0: BFM National News, brought to you by Manly Harbour Village, where Brisbane meets the bay.
1: Hello there, I'm Sean Bindley. Australia's Defence Industry Minister says the AUKUS deal will be full steam ahead despite the change of Prime Ministers in the UK. Andy Burnham has officially become Britain's seventh Prime Minister in 10 years, replacing Sir Keir Starmer. Pat Conroy says the new PM has already committed to honouring existing defence commitments.
2: And the appointment of John Healey as Chancellor, their version of Treasury, is great news for Australia. John, who I know personally, is a great friend of Australia. He's committed to spending taxpayers' money wisely in the UK and increasing defence funding. So this is great news for AUKUS.
1: The United States Central Command says American forces struck Iranian military targets on Monday for a 10th consecutive day, aiming to degrade capabilities Tehran has used to threaten shipping in the Strait of Hormuz. The Pentagon has identified two soldiers killed in Iranian ballistic missile strikes in Jordan over the weekend, bringing the total number of American service members killed in the nearly five-month war to 17. The US president posted on social media that Iran would pay many times over for every American death, even as the US Secretary of State Marco Rubio said Washington remains open to a diplomatic solution. Jagriti Dave is in Washington.
3: You know, despite the signals that both sides are willing to continue negotiations, the US has also maintained that it is willing to engage in diplomacy. The off-ramp is still very unclear. Iran is not releasing its chokehold on the Strait of Hormuz, and the US is reportedly sending more fighter jets to the Middle East. So how long can both sides bear the consequences of an escalation? And we're seeing both sides looking to see who's going to blink first in this standoff.
1: Economists say Australia should prepare for petrol prices to surge again unless there is a rapid change in the global energy market. The price of Brent crude has climbed back over the $90 mark as the conflict in the Middle East escalates. Yemen Houthi rebels have announced a maritime embargo against Saudi Arabia, spiking fresh supply concerns. The National Road Transport Association's Warren Clark says the Australian government should act to prevent supply shocks.
4: Canberra can't control the international diesel price, but what it can control is the taxes that it puts on top of that price. And that's the crucial thing at this stage.
1: Liberals leader Angus Taylor has explicitly ruled out any prospect of a Conservative Party merger with One Nation. The federal opposition is under increasing pressure from Pauline Hanson at the polls, but Mr. Taylor says teaming up isn't the answer.
5: We're losing our country as we've known it, the country we were so lucky to be a part of and grew up in, and we've got to get it back. But I don't agree that the only way to do that is a coalition with One Nation. I absolutely disagree with that, and I just don't think they have the solutions to these problems.
1: And the Australian Border Force says it has seized more than 2,000 tonnes of illicit cigarettes at the border over the past year. More than 13 million vapes were also captured, an increase of more than 100% compared with 2025. The Australian dollar is buying 69.9 US cents. This is Andy.
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1: Carlton's search for a new AFL coach has reportedly been narrowed down to four candidates. ANU's Sarah Patterson reports.
6: The Blues look set to move quickly now on an untried coach. According to Nine's Footy Classified, there are now four candidates in the running, headed up by St Kilda assistant coach Corey Enright. And even if Enright doesn't land the Carlton role, he is still tipped to depart the Saints. The other three in the mix are former Cat James Kelly, ex-Eagle Jamie Graham, and Carlton's current interim coach Josh Fraser. Sarah Patterson, S-Sport.
1: Meanwhile, Dockers defender Luke Ryan is expecting West Coast to treat Friday's derby like a grand final with the aim of taking down a top-ranked club. He says Fremantle are fully prepared to go on the attack.
7: We're up for the fight. We can't wait. We're going to hunt them and see if they can handle our pressure. I think we're going after them, so we'll see how we go after Friday night.
1: The struggling West Tigers will head to the NRL's judiciary tonight in a bid to free two of their players from multi-game suspensions. Adam Dewey is facing a two-game ban for a high tackle during their loss to the Bulldogs. And Latu Fayunu is facing three games for a dangerous contact after upending Leo Thompson into a dangerous position. League great Josh Morris says a grade three charge is harsh.
8: He didn't lift at all. Like, yes, he didn't wrap the arms, but it was a split-second thing. Like, Sam Walker's done a couple this year as well.
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10: Taking a quick check on the current weather outlook for Brisbane's Bayside. Patchy rain nearby around the Bayside today with a top near 19. Expect a cooler feel with a low around 16 and overcast skies. Humidity is sitting high, so any light rain shower could linger around. Later today and through the afternoon, showers stay light and on and off. Into tonight, expect skies to remain cloudy with the chance of a light shower. Tomorrow is looking similar, heading for around 20 after a low near 15. Patchy rain nearby again tomorrow, with around 2 millimetres expected. Right now in Manly, it's 17. 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

All the Small Things by Blink-182 there. Good morning. I'm Cameron, and it's fabulous to have your company this morning. Thanks for spending Tuesday morning with me. We have some fabulous music for you coming up this hour. Dido, Ed Sheeran, and very, very soon, Stevie Wright with Black Eyed Bruiser. That one's for Bongo. But today, congratulations, everybody. It's National Lamington Day. So I've bought half a dozen. You wouldn't know that there were half a dozen in the pack there. They're sitting in the kitchen here at the studio, nearly all gone. And as a general observance, the date for today is the National Parenting Gifted Children Week. Plainly, my parents didn't need to worry about that one. And National Zookeeper Day. So if you see a zookeeper, give them a hug. While you're doing that, you can think of the next song. It's one of my favourites. Our neighbours know this one very, very well. I play it often and I play it loud. It's cool synths, bit of fancy guitar work and some rather spectacular hair. Flock of Seagulls, you're on Bay FM. Here we go. Great to have your company this morning. 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

0: The late, great Stevie Wright there. It finishes in a hurry. Geez, air drums are really coming along. That was fantastic. That was written for Stevie by Vander and Young. He's mates out of the Easy Beats days. And he was actually, Stevie was offered lead singer of AC/DC after Bond passed away, but tossed it up, stating that he didn't think his vocal range was quite up to Bon Scott's. Well, it does sound a little bit Bon Scottish, doesn't it? Alrighty, coming up next, one of the songs that has created a bit of debate about what it means. Despite all the rumours, the Vapors insist that Turning Japanese is simply a song about heartbreak and obsession. I don't know about that, you be the judge, but it's a fantastic song from 1980. You're on Bay FM, more than just great music.
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Now, our next song, Safety Dance, Men Without Hats, was actually written after the lead singer got thrown out of a nightclub for pogo dancing. Yeah, so it's actually, I think it's fantastic. It's actually a song about oppressive bouncers and rigid club rules. I know, go figure. And yet there they are, walking around without hats. Oh, talk about safety. 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

0: 100.3 Bay FM, and that was the Pet Shop Boys with Where the Streets Have No Name. And also, I Can't Take My Eyes Off You. So there's a bit going on there, wasn't it? What did you think of that? I quite like that. Ooh. Coming up next, we have Lena Lovitch, and regarded in Australia as a one-hit wonder, but overseas she had a few more hits than that. Her song Lucky Number from 1978 was a top 10 hit in both the UK and Australia. So enjoy. It's up soon. You're on Bay FM, the rhythm of the Bay.
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Girls on the Avenue by Richard Clapton, taking us up to the news. And then next hour, we have Mark Cohen, Aerosmith, Glen Campbell with Rhinestone Campbell, Cowboy, Enrique Iglesias, I know, and Bad Bulls with their version of Zombie. It's a beauty. It's worth waiting for. You're on Bay FM, Heart and Soul of the Bay.

0: SAFM National News, brought to you by Manly Harbour Village, where Brisbane meets the bay.
1: Hello there, I'm Sean Bindley. Israel has intervened in Labor's internal debate by criticising a draft policy platform. Nelson Scott reports.
2: At its national conference this week, Labor members will vote on a draft proposal that would significantly shift the party's stance on Israel. The policy condemns settlers in the West Bank, drops a requirement for Hamas to have no role in a Palestinian state, and supports the investigation of alleged Israeli war crimes by international courts. The Israeli embassy has condemned the draft as one-sided, arguing it places unfair blame on Jerusalem for the conflict in Gaza and fails to recognise the Jewish people's ancient connection to the land. The proposal follows the government officially recognising a Palestinian state last year. Nelson Scott, Canberra.
1: Britain has ushered in its seventh Prime Minister in a decade. Josh Bavis reports from number 10 Downing Street.
3: After Keir Starmer delivered one last goodbye speech and offered his resignation to the King, Andy Burnham was installed as Britain's new Prime Minister. He was most recently the Mayor of Greater Manchester, but took the Labour leadership last week after winning a seat in a by-election in June. Today he pitched his leadership as the circuit breaker needed for Great Britain. He's proposing to nationalise utilities and reindustrialise parts of the UK. Andy Burnham also makes history as the first lifelong openly Catholic Prime Minister of Britain, although some of his social views differ widely to those held by the church.
1: Victorian teachers vote today on a revised pay offer from the government in a bid to avert Thursday's strike, but it's unlikely to get up. All votes need to be in by 1 p.m, with an announcement to be made this afternoon. Secondary teacher Lucy Honan says there's been a groundswell from members who've already decided to vote no, and it's not just about the money.
4: In staff rooms across the state, teachers were inflamed. Teachers know, parents know, kids know that how many kids in the class matters, and this government refuses to deal with it.
1: Australia's peak health and safety body is urging farmers to do more to avoid critical injuries on the job. NU's Lee Harrison reports.
5: Agriculture has been ranked Australia's second deadliest industry behind transport, with an average of 40 workers losing their lives each year. 13 people have already died on farms in the first half of 2026. The Australian Institute of Health and Safety is urging primary producers to work with safety officials to show what safe, practical farming can look like. The organisation is suggesting simple steps to reduce the risk, including questioning what could go wrong, being honest about risks, and keeping a safety shopping list to keep track of improvements. Lee Harrison, Air News.
1: And identical quadruplet girls have been born in a Brisbane hospital. Lachlan Gray has the details.
6: Doctors have called it one of the rarest births in the world. Split from a single egg, the monozygotic quadruplets are estimated at one in every 15 million pregnancies. But what makes this pregnancy even rarer is that all four babies shared the one placenta. The identical baby girls were delivered via caesarean at the Royal Brisbane and Women's Hospital last week. Born at just 28 weeks and 4 days, they will spend time in the neonatal intensive care unit where they will grow to full term. All are reportedly doing extremely well.
1: This is it.
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1: Firstly to crickets, and Jake Weatherald is expected to keep his spot opening the batting alongside Travis Head. Australia's test squad for next month's test against Bangladesh in Darwin and Mackay will be named today. In rugby league, it appears a lucrative deal has lured Brisbane Broncos centre Gamard Shibasaki to Perth. Amy Drew has more.
7: Brisbane's grand final hero has attracted big interest from rival clubs in the past year, but it seems the Perth Bears have prevailed. The new venture, which will become the NRL's 18th side next season, has tabled a two-year contract from 2027 to secure the Star Centre's services. It is understood the Broncos made an offer to retain Shibasaki, but couldn't match the Bears' offer due to salary cap pressures. A 10-day cooling-off period on the deal will end on Wednesday next week. Amy Drew reporting.
1: Jessica Fox is shocked even herself and how quickly she's recovered from major surgery. She won gold in the kayak cross individual time trial in Oklahoma less than a year after having a tumour removed from her kidney. Fox says she's hoping the result can springboard her to more wins in the US.
8: channel this good form and this good energy and recover well today after the podium, get in the slalom boat and get the good feel tomorrow. We've got a big program.
1: And the Women's Tennis Association is changing its policy on transgender players, saying only biological women will be permitted. Players will be subject to a blood or saliva test once in their career. Australian Independent Radio News.
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10: Taking a quick check on the current weather outlook for Brisbane's Bayside. Patchy rain nearby, sticking around for the rest of today, with a top of 19 and a mild showery feel. Humidity stays fairly high, so it'll feel a bit damp at times. Showers ease back later today, with light rain showers lingering into the afternoon. Tonight, dropping to around 16, with on and off light rain showers. Tomorrow, heading for a top near 20, a low around 15, with patchy rain nearby and about 2 millimetres of showers expected. Right now in Victoria Point, it's 17. That's the latest weather update, thanks to Totally Workwear, locally owned

100.3 Bay FM, and welcome back to the final hour of our morning show. I'm Cameron. I'd like to thank you for sharing your Tuesday morning with me. Now, talking about turning music into gold, today is National Lamington Day. So, potentially, the fellow who invented the Lamington turned the humble leftover sponge cake into gold. It was supposedly invented by Armand Galland, I'm not saying that right, a French chef, to the 8th Governor of Queensland, Lord Lamington. Is believed to have improvised the treat at Old Queensland House, Government House, in Brisbane by dipping leftover sponge cake in chocolate and then rolling it in coconut to serve to unexpected guests. Oh, I bet he had a lot of unexpected guests after that. Coming up this hour, we have Street Cafe by Ice House in about 10 minutes. I've snuck in Glenn Campbell with Rhinestone Cowboy and Enrique Iglesias. I'm probably not saying right, but he sounds fabulous. And later on this hour, ooh, where are we? Oh, about 20 to 12? Oh, no, about, just after 11:30, we have the Bad Wolves with their version of Zombie, and then John Farnham with A Long Way to the Top, if you want to rock and roll. But first up, we're Walking in Memphis. 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

0: From the Primitive Man album from 1982, that was Ice House with Street Cafe. Coming up next, Glen Campbell with Rhinestone Cowboy, and then Julio Iglesias' son, Enrique Iglesias, with his song Hero. Now, I didn't know if you knew Enrique. His partner is Anna Kournikova, the Russian tennis player, and they've got four children. I know. And Enrique sold over 180 million records worldwide, making him one of the most successful Latin artists in music history. Well, go you. You're on Bay FM. Coming up soon, Glenn and Enrique. You're across the Bayside and beyond right here. We're
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Would you cry if you saw me crying? 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

100.3 Bay FM, and Tom Grennan there with a little bit of love, and another young Englishman coming through sounding really fabulous. Yeah, they got some real talent there. Now, we heard Glen Campbell with Rhinestone Cowboy. There was a question on that song at our last trivia night. So, they wouldn't back up again, surely, would they? But the 70s, 80s and 90s music trivia night is on the 1st of August at the Victoria Point Sharks Sporting Club. It's a fundraiser for Bay FM and Point Lookout Surf Lifesaving Club. 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But you will need to book a ticket. They're always very popular. Now, I've got next two songs are covers, and they are very popular songs. You've got to be pretty good to pull off versions of this song. I think they do it, but ultimately you'll decide. The Bad Wolves with Zombie. Now, they're an American heavy metal band, and their version of the Cranberry song, Dolores O'Riordan, who was the lead singer of the Cranberries, was set to actually lend her vocals to this song and their version, but unfortunately died the day they were due to record it. The band actually then donated all proceeds from the record to her children. So fabulous there. And then we have John Farnham with A Long Way to the Top. 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

0: Oh, my goodness. I think I need a Bex and a lie down after those two. Weren't they great? Oh, dear me. Anyway, while I do have that lie down and that Bex, The Cure. Friday, I'm in love next. 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

Geez, they're a bit harsh on Tuesdays, aren't they? I think Tuesdays are actually pretty good. I can't wait till Friday. But, coming up, news and sport in 6 minutes. And after that, we have lunch on the bay through to 1 o'clock, and then Lisa through to 4 o'clock, and then Jared to help you home. Well, I'm Cameron, and it's been fabulous. I really appreciate you spending your Tuesday morning with me. I look forward to your company next week. Let's get cracking, though, and it'll take us up to news and sport. Guns N' Roses, Sweet Child of Mine. Bye for now.

0: AFM National News, brought to you by Manly Harbour Village, where Brisbane meets the bay.
1: Hello there, I'm Sean Bindley. Protesters have gathered in Perth as One Nation leader Pauline Hanson delivers an address to a leadership breakfast. Around 70 people protesting One Nation's policies on immigration. A heavy police presence remains in the area. A planning expert says the Victorian state government got the raw end of the deal with the West Gate Tunnel project, as new data reveals trucks are avoiding the $10.2 billion tunnel and using rat runs through Melbourne's inner north. Traffic monitoring has found almost three times as many six-axle heavy vehicles are using two suburban roads in the area. Dr. Liam Davies, urban planning and sustainability expert at RMIT University, says the project wasn't the government's idea. It was pushed by Transurban using highly favourable traffic modelling.
2: Transurban got to change their contract terms on the existing CityLink network, and the PBO estimates that that will generate them $26 billion in additional revenue. So in a way, they kind of make bank because they build the tunnel and that money is off CityLink. Sure, they want more people to use it. The main money comes from CityLink.
1: Meanwhile, Italian carmaker Fiat has stopped importing passenger vehicles into Australia as sales flatline. The iconic brand recorded just 13 local sales last month after struggling to compete with cheap electric alternatives. Director of content at Drive, James Ward, says established car manufacturers are under immense pressure.
3: Sales are going down. You see a lot of these other legacy brands are really fighting against the tide from some of these new Chinese brands that are bringing in cars with value that just simply cannot be competed with.
1: Experts are urging Australians to take precautions, such as a family pass or code word, as AI makes so-called lost my phone scams more effective. Artificial intelligence is now being used by fraudsters to clone voices to sound like a victim's loved ones. Cybersecurity consultant Mark Voss says tech and phone companies are taking steps to try to address scams like this.
4: On the 1st of July, they implemented Unverified, where text came through as pretending to be businesses. Now, with caller ID, they want to get more sophisticated in how they handle caller ID, so it's much, much harder to pretend to be someone else.
1: Australia has the highest rate of cancer diagnoses amongst people under 50 anywhere in the world. But as Kiara Parker reports, the high figure is driven by our world-leading screening programs.
5: The figures come from the World Health Organization. Australia recorded 135 cancer diagnoses per 100,000 people aged under 50. Breast cancer is the most commonly diagnosed cancer, but doctors claim about 10% are caught before the age of 40 because of increased screening. Breast cancer now has a 92.7% survival rate in Australia. Australia also has the highest skin cancer rate in the world, around 37 cases per 100,000 people, more than 11 times the global average. Kiara Parker reporting.
1: And researchers tracking the spread of cane toads across Australia have analysed more than 400,000 hours of audio recordings of the pest. The James Cook University team used tapes from 40 sites to track different behaviours signified by their calls. Spokesperson Franco Leung says they've cross-referenced the calls with environmental conditions,
6: which may help us to understand and to stop their spreading through breeding.
1: This is Ian.
0: 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They have you covered on-road and off-road.
1: Hundreds of thousands of jubilant football fans in Madrid have welcomed back the Spanish team after they won the World Cup in the US. Following a reception with the King and the Prime Minister, the team's open-top bus paraded through the streets. Earlier, Captain Rodri said it was an honour to follow in the footsteps of the national side that won the World Cup 16 years ago.
7: I always say that winning with your country is the greatest feeling there is, especially a World Cup. This generation grew up watching Casillas and Iniesta lift the trophy, and to be able to do the same today is the greatest achievement there is in football.
1: In AFL news, Dockers defender Luke Ryan says they have to make some adjustments to their defensive setup after a sloppy first quarter against Port Adelaide.
8: We're doing loopy handballs, inviting their pressure, but to credit to Port, like, their pressure was really good all day. They came at us and smacked us in the face, and it took us a quarter and a bit to warm up. I thought after quarter time we got the game sort of looking the way we wanted to, but yeah, the first quarter were a bit off.
1: Ryan says he's expecting West Coast to treat Friday's derby like a grand final, with the aim of taking down the top-ranked club. In rugby league, Dean Young has declared he wants to make Dragons fans proud of their footy team again after being appointed coach on a permanent basis. The former utility has served as interim coach since round 8, after Shane Flanagan was sacked with no wins on the board. Young says they need to win back the faith of the Red V supporters.
9: Our fans, when they're buying the tickets and they're walking through the gates, they know that the Dragons are going to compete hard every week and they're going to be consistent.
1: Australian Independent Radio News.
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11: Taking a quick check on the current weather outlook for Brisbane's Bayside. Patchy rain nearby, hanging around with a top of 19 and a cool feel. Humidity stays fairly high and those light rain showers linger on and off. Later today, showers ease back a little through the afternoon, but it stays damp. Tonight, dropping down to around 16, with light rain showers still about. Tomorrow, heading for a top near 20 and a low around 15, with patchy rain nearby bringing around 2 millimetres of wet weather. Right now, in Alexandra Hills, it's 18. That's the latest weather update thanks to Totally Workwear, locally owned and operated. 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
1: Hello there, this is Michael Lynch. Unless there's a rapid change in the global energy market, we could be paying more than $2 a litre at the bowser again. That warning today from economists who say an escalation in the Middle East conflict has seen the price of Brent crude climb back over the $90 mark again. Australia's Defence Industry Minister is confident the change of leaders in the UK will not affect the AUKUS pact. Andy Burnham has officially become Britain's seventh Prime Minister in 10 years, promising stability and a new approach. Australia's Defence Minister Pat Conroy has told today that Burnham has already made his approach to defence very clear.
2: I think AUKUS will go full steam ahead. Andy Burnham, I congratulate him on becoming Prime Minister in the United Kingdom. In his first remarks, he was very clear that he would honour all of the United Kingdom's defence commitments, and that includes AUKUS.
1: Donald Trump has imposed a 50% tariff on a wide range of goods imported from Canada. The US president has taken that action in retaliation for what he calls unequal treatment of American cars, dairy, and alcohol. The tax takes effect within 30 days and marks a major escalation in trade tensions with Canada. Australian Border Force officials have seized a record-breaking number of illegal cigarettes and vapes over the past year. News Corp reports that more than 2,000 tonnes of illicit tobacco has been recovered, as well as more than 13 million e-cigarettes. The seized products account for nearly $5 billion in lost tobacco taxes. Victoria police say it's miraculous that a sleeping couple was not injured after a car smashed into their Melbourne home in Pascoe Vale South. Sean Bindley reports.
3: An SUV was involved in the collision at the intersection of Bell Street and Cumberland Road shortly after 6 this morning, causing it to flip and smash through the front wall of a house. The crash left Naresh Bandy and his wife covered in debris, but otherwise unharmed.
4: It's fortunate for us. We are still alive and we can still breathe. So it's very devastating because, you know, that comes with a lot of expenses. Right? Even though I have insurance, they ask me to pay excess and everything.
1: Queensland's identical female quadruplets are doing well following their birth at a Brisbane hospital. Lachlan Gray has this Air News update.
5: Doctors have called it one of the rarest births in the world. Split from a single egg, the monozygotic quadruplets are estimated at 1 in every 15 million pregnancies. But what makes this pregnancy even rarer is that all four babies shared the one placenta. The identical baby girls were delivered via caesarean at the Royal Brisbane and Women's Hospital last week. Born at just 28 weeks and 4 days, they will spend time in the neonatal intensive care unit where they will grow to full term. All are reportedly doing extremely well.
1: In Ashoba's news, it was a blockbuster weekend for Christopher Nolan's The Odyssey at the movie box office last weekend. The epic film, based on Homer's The Odyssey, debuted at number one and grossed $13.4 million nationally. Moana came in at number two, while Toy Story 5 was the third most popular flick. In their finance news, the All Ords is trading down 23 points, and one Australian dollar this hour is buying 70 US cents. This is Air News.
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1: In the NRL, firstly, it appears a lucrative deal has lured Brisbane Broncos centre Jumat Jibasaki to Perth. Amy Drew has more on that.
6: Brisbane's grand final hero has attracted big interest from rival clubs in the past year, but it seems the Perth Bears have prevailed. The new venture, which will become the NRL's 18th side next season, has tabled a two-year contract from 2027 to secure the Star Centre's services. It is understood the Broncos made an offer to retain Shibasaki, but couldn't match the Bears' offer due to salary cap pressures. A 10-day cooling-off period on the deal will end on Wednesday next week.
1: Canberra United's future is secure as the attention now turns to a rapid roster rebuild with the fate of one of the A-League's biggest stars high on the agenda. Michelle Heyman has outlined her desire to usher in a new era at Canberra United after the Australian Sports Group struck a deal to take control of the licence. The 38-year-old is keen to play on, declaring the ownership deal, which saved one of the league's foundation clubs, has the potential to strengthen the entire football community. Liverpool club legend and Ballon d'Or winner Kevin Keegan has died from stage 4 cancer, age 75. Making public his diagnosis earlier this month, Keegan said his cancer was identified during scans following a car accident he'd been in. Australian Independent Radio News.
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8: Taking a quick check on the current weather outlook for Brisbane's Bayside. Light rain around for the rest of the day, with a top near 20 and humidity sitting in the mid-70s. Showers ease back towards late afternoon, but a few passing light rain showers are still possible into the early evening. Tonight, staying mild and damp, with a low of 16 and the chance of a light shower. Tomorrow, heading for 20, with patchy rain nearby and around 2 millimetres of showers expected. Right now in Manly, it's 20. That's the latest weather update thanks to Totally Workwear, locally owned and operated. 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

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You're listening to Lisa Dawson on 100.3 Bay FM. We are officially underway for the show this afternoon, and alongside a stack of great tunes, I'm tracking everything you need to know about our local neighbourhood. We've got Redlands Community Notice Board updates, fresh work opportunities direct from Sue and Jobline, and a sneak peek at what's landing on Bay FM airwaves across this week. Turn it up, because this is Eurythmics. Here Comes the Rain Again.

0: Give us the time and we'll give you the music. 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
1: 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And Workfast and Red La Bay are wanting dump truck operators. You'll be operating a dump truck in different weather conditions, assisting the team where necessary, as well as doing ad hoc duties as assigned by the site supervisor. You must have over 2 years' experience, Australian C-Class full driver's licence, along with excavator, dozer, roller and HR licence, and able to provide a clean National Police clearance and a Moxie ticket is essential. Workfast embraces diversity and encourages applications from people with disability, and if you have any support or access requirements, they encourage you to advise them at the time of application. A full-time qualified panel beater is wanted at Exclusive Auto Centre in Newstead. You need to possess trade qualification, high-quality panel beating skills, along with a flexible can-do attitude, a manual driving licence, and a desire and passion to continuously develop your skill set. Other requirements include flexibility, able to demonstrate honesty and reliability, have a strong team mindset, and an open manual driver's licence. And we have a range of current vacancies and you can see full details for each role on our website at bayfm.org.au. 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
0: Cool.

Ace of Base right there on 100.3 Bay FM. Now, I know it has been a couple of days, but I need to give a quick nod to the end of the World Cup. We saw the incredible match that was played out on Sunday, England versus France. I think that should have been the final in my eyes, and a big shout out to them for locking in third place too, the best that they've done in 60 years. But also a massive congrats to Spain for taking home the trophy. And honestly, in the end, I'm just happy to see that football won. No more footy talk from me, I promise. Well, at least until the new season kicks off next month. But moving right along to your Tuesday afternoon, I have a brilliant soundtrack coming up this hour. We've got Delta Goodrum's incredible Eurovision hit Eclipse, music from Chapel Roan, and a real banger from Seals and Croft. Plus, I've got your latest community notice board updates for the Redlands and beyond. And we've also checked in with Jobline, and we'll have some traffic news for you. Stick around, because the Superman lovers are next here on BFM 100.3.

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Up and coming, we've got a beautiful throwback for you this afternoon. 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

0: Seals and Crofts on BFM 100.3. What a tune. It's been absolutely ages since I heard that song last play. Absolute gold. Now, let's keep some good vibes going this afternoon with a look at what's coming up locally. Next community notice board announcement, we've got a fantastic event to put on your radar for this weekend at St. Peter's Church, Fate in Wynnum. It's happening on Saturday the 25th from 8 a.m. through till 1, and it is the ultimate family morning out. This sounds great. It's a petting zoo which is free for the kids, the usual face painting, live music from the Wynnum bands, and even belly dancers and Irish dancers to keep you entertained. And make sure you come hungry, because they've got their famous homemade cakes, preserves, massive barbecue running, and you can also hunt for treasures at the Pandora's thrift shop. Or check out the local plant. Oh, that sounds good. Wouldn't mind some new plants and craft stalls. And it is all happening, as I say, at St. Peter's Church, Wynnum, this Saturday the 25th. And if you want more details on this, head to our Facebook or website, bfm.org.au. 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And coming up before 2 o'clock, I have Huey Lewis and the News, Kenny Rogers, a duet with Sheena Easton. Fabulous, that one. And Benson Boone. Keep listening, BFM 100.3, just great music.
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1: Hello there, this is Michael Lynch. Israel has criticised proposed changes to the ALP's policy platform ahead of the party's national conference. More on that from Nelson Scott in Canberra.
2: Among the policies debated at this week's National Labour Conference will be a platform that would significantly shift the party's stance on Israel. The draft proposal opposes West Bank settlements, criticises a new Israeli death penalty law, and drops the demand that Hamas be excluded from a future Palestinian state. Israel's embassy has condemned the platform as one-sided, arguing it unfairly blames their nation for the conflict in Gaza while absolving Hamas of responsibility. The draft follows the government officially recognising a Palestinian state at the UN last year. Nelson Scott, Canberra.
1: In a bid to capitalise on her party's popularity, One Nation leader Pauline Hanson is embarking on a national listening tour. Michael Packey reports.
3: Senator Hanson is back in Australia after spending time in the UK and Italy. She's addressed a business breakfast in Perth as protesters gathered outside. Senator Hanson used the function to announce a national listening tour to hear concerns from everyday Australians.
4: Pubs, businesses, kitchen tables, maybe even a few fish and chip shops.
3: Separately, the One Nation leader has come to the defence of her high-profile recruit, Barnaby Joyce, following a bizarre outburst on national TV last night.
5: Are you really comfortable with where she is taking you?
6: Sit down!
3: Mr. Joyce shouted at his dog, who was distracting him during an interview. Senator Hanson posted, "You've got to love live TV, dealing with a barking dog during an already hostile ABC interview."
1: The New South Wales Health Minister says efforts to shut down illegal tobacconists are sending a very clear message to others thinking about getting involved in the trade. Ryan Park has defended the number of health staff actively involved in compliance operations and stressed that New South Wales cannot solve the problem alone.
7: I'm not going to pretend that a piece of legislation in the New South Wales Parliament all of a sudden means that no one does the wrong thing. That doesn't happen in any part of society, but we do need a bit of assistance when we've got such a distortion in the market between the legal product and the illegal product. And that's why the tobacco excise is a part of the solution.
1: Donald Trump has dismissed a threat from New York Mayor Zoran Mamdani to arrest Israel's prime minister for war crimes should he visit the city in September. Trump says Benjamin Netanyahu will not be arrested in any way, shape or form while in the US. The International Criminal Court issued an arrest warrant for Netanyahu in 2024, charging him with committing war crimes during Israel's genocidal war on Gaza. In his first public address as Labour Party leader, Britain's new Prime Minister is promising stability. After a meeting with King Charles at Buckingham Palace, where he was invited to form a government, Andy Burnham has set out a 10-year plan and promised to end rough sleeping.
8: We will help people to live well, building a more preventative state, investing in people's success rather than paying for failure. And that work starts now.
1: New British PM, Andy Burnham. This is Air News.
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1: The search by Carlton for a new senior AFL coach has reportedly been narrowed down to four candidates. Sarah Patterson reports.
9: The Blues look set to move quickly now on an untried coach. According to Nine's Footy Classified, there are now four candidates in the running, headed up by St Kilda assistant coach Corey Enright. And even if Enright doesn't land the Carlton role, he is still tipped to depart the Saints. The other three in the mix are former Cat James Kelly, ex-Eagle Jamie Graham, and Carlton's current interim coach Josh Fraser. Sarah Patterson, S-Sport.
1: Nathan Buckley says it's still a little bit early to know exactly what's next for his coaching career after Ken Hinckley's appointment as Tasmanian Tigers coach. The former senior Collingwood coach telling Fox Footy he learned on Sunday that Hinckley had the job.
10: Heard from Benny Gale yesterday afternoon, a missed call and then a text, because obviously things were moving pretty quickly, so went home, kicked the dog, threw the toys out of the cot and then woke up this morning and went to my job at Geelong. So I think it's taken me a little bit of time to reflect, because I was really keen on it.
1: Tigers halves Adam Duhi and Latu Fainu will both head to the NRL judiciary tonight to try to have their suspensions overturned. Duhi is facing a 2-game ban for a high tackle, while Fainu was given a 3-game penalty for dangerous contact. Australian Independent Radio News.
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11: Taking a quick check on the current weather outlook for Brisbane's Bayside. For the rest of today, heading for a top of 19 with patchy rain nearby and a light rain shower around. Humidity stays pretty high at about 76%, so it'll feel a bit damp. Later today and through the afternoon, those showers linger but should stay on the lighter side. Into tonight, expect skies to stay mostly cloudy with a few light showers still about. Tomorrow, a similar setup with a top near 20, patchy rain nearby and around 1 millimetre of showers expected. Right now in Manly, it's 20. That's the latest weather update thanks to Totally Workwear, locally owned and operated. 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

The Average White Band kicking off our second hour right here on 100.3 Bay FM and pick up the pieces. Man, that track just has a groove. I hope your Tuesday afternoon is ticking along beautifully wherever you are listening today on the Brisbane Bayside. And I have a massive lineup across the station to take you right through to the evening. Coming up at 4 o'clock, Jared takes the wheel for Bay Drive to get you home safely with great tunes and all the traffic updates that you need. And then from 7 o'clock, Lani J is bringing you all the best throwbacks on the 90s show before Lucas. Well, he's taking things to the heavy side with Metal Mayhem from 9 and all the way through till 12 o'clock. But before I hand over to Jared at 4, I'm going to have some really important info on how you can support the Bay FM team simply by having lunch or dinner down at Vicky Point in a particular restaurant this month. It's incredibly easy to do, so stay tuned for that. Right now, keep the music moving here. That's what I hear you saying. Jason Derulo, followed by a classic from Dire Straits on Bay FM 100.3.

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Well, you are welcome for that absolute earworm for this afternoon. Pharrell Williams, Happy with BFM 100.3. Very infectious and brings back instant memories of 2014 when you couldn't go anywhere without seeing someone doing a happy dance. And if you've forgotten its origins, Pharrell actually wrote that for the movie Despicable Me 2. And the world clearly couldn't get enough, because I'm reading that it was streamed more than 1.7 billion times just on one music app. Absolute madness. 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That's your next community update for this afternoon. And before 3 o'clock, well, the music just continues. We have some Sam Fender, Bruno Mars with I Just Might, and an absolute fabulous song from Westlife, When You're Looking Like That, which I'm sure you're all looking amazing this Tuesday afternoon. You're with Lisa Dawson on BFM 100.3. Up next, this is the Pointer Sisters and Fire.

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0: Sam Fender right here on BFM with The Spit of You. And if you ever wanted to hear what a modern day UK version of The Boss sounds like, well, I reckon he's it, right? They call him the Bruce Springsteen of the Northeast for a reason. Just great, honest rock and roll and an absolute fabulous songwriter. And if you love all that unfiltered raw rock energy, well, you'll want to tune in to BFM tomorrow evening for our concert series. Every Wednesday from 7 till 8 p.m., Herman brings some of the best live performances in history. 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It's a fantastic trip down memory lane to experience that southern rock sound on the world stage. 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

The brilliant sound of Toto and Rosanna here on the Rhythm of the Bay 100.3. We are coming up to 3 o'clock and I have another great hour of music, more community notice board updates and information on everything that's happening here on Bay FM for the rest of the week. But wrapping up the hour, I have a fantastic Aussie track. This next band is Lime Cordial. They released this song in 2019, got all the way to number 7, and I still think it is a total vibe. Finishing the hour with a bit of Westlife and When You're Looking Like That. But here is Robbery on 100.3 Bay FM.

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1: Good afternoon. This is Michael Lynch. Pubs and fish and chip shops will be places of interest during Pauline Hanson's national listening tour. The One Nation leader is back in Australia after a trip to the UK and Italy. She's addressed a business function in Perth today where she was met by about 70 protesters. Senator Hanson says during her national listening tour, she wants to hear the concerns of everyday Australians.
2: Between now and Christmas, my team and I will be travelling this country. Pubs, businesses, kitchen tables, rooms like this one, maybe even a few fish and chip shops. And we will be asking one question. What's holding you back? You, your business, your family, our country.
1: Federal Energy Minister Chris Bowen's department is expected to spend more than $4 million hosting foreign bureaucrats in a luxury Fijian resort ahead of the COP31 climate summit in October. Labor claims the event is vital to strengthening diplomatic ties, but Shadow Energy Minister Dan Tehan says the government needs to rethink its priorities.
3: This money should be going to help people pay their electricity bills. This does not pass the pub test.
1: Economists, meanwhile, are warning that retail petrol prices could surge back above $2 a litre unless there's a rapid change in the global energy market. As the conflict in the Middle East escalates, the price of Brent crude has risen again and is now back over the $90 mark. New laws are to be introduced aimed at giving New South Wales police more access to road cameras to solve crime. Jefferson Shaw reports.
4: Current privacy laws require toll operators to black out faces in camera images. Premier Chris Minns says he believes those laws have been holding officers back in solving crimes, including assassination attempts.
5: And we're going to introduce legislation so that they can get the information to keep us safe.
4: Mr. Minns says it's a change the police commissioner has asked for, and he's calling on the crossbench to put upper house politics aside to get the legislation through. If passed, it'll roll out in stages, starting with the Harbour Bridge and Tunnel. Jefferson Shaw, State Parliament.
1: High-tech experts are urging Australians to take precautions, such as setting up a family pass or code word, as AI makes so-called lost my phone scams much more effective. Artificial intelligence is now being used by fraudsters to clone voices to sound just like a victim's loved ones. Cybersecurity consultant Mark Voss says tech and phone companies are taking steps to try to address scams like this.
6: On the 1st of July, they implemented Unverified, where text came through as pretending to be businesses. Now, with caller ID, they want to get more sophisticated in how they handle caller ID, so it's much, much harder to protect. To be someone else.
1: A US federal judge has temporarily blocked the proposed $110 billion merger between Paramount Skydance and Warner Brothers Discovery. The BBC says the decision follows a lawsuit brought by a coalition of 12 US states over concerns that the deal would stifle competition and raise consumer prices. The media giants disagree. They say the states opposing the deal have misread the market, that the merger, in fact, would improve streaming efficiency. This is Air News.
0: AFM Sport, brought to you by Hammond Four-Wheel Drive Tyres and More. They have you covered on-road and off-road.
1: Less than a year after having a tumour removed from her kidney, Jessica Fox has won gold at the Kayak Cross Individual Time Trial in Oklahoma. The French-born Australian Olympian says she's amazed at how quickly she's recovered from major surgery and hopes this result can springboard her into more wins in the United States.
7: Channel this good form and this good energy and recover. Cover well today after the podium, get in the slalom boat and get the good feel tomorrow. We've got a big program.
1: Hundreds of thousands of jubilant football fans in Madrid have welcomed home the Spanish team after they won the World Cup on Sunday. Captain Rodri said it was an honour to follow in the footsteps of the national side that won the coveted cup 16 years ago.
8: I always say that winning with your country is the greatest feeling there is, especially a World Cup. This generation grew up watching Casillas and Iniesta lift the trophy, and to be able to do the same today is the greatest achievement there is in football.
1: The Women's Tennis Association has decided to exclude transgender athletes from the professional tour. It's also ruled that players on the WTA tour must undergo genetic sex testing, and just once in their career, they'll also have to undergo a cheek swab, blood, or saliva test. Australian Independent Radio News.
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10: Taking a quick check on the current weather outlook for Brisbane's Bayside. Cloudy and cool across the region this afternoon, with light rain showers lingering. Expect that patchy rain nearby to hang around, with humidity sitting fairly high. Showers should ease back towards that early evening period around 5:12. Tomorrow's looking similar, with top temperatures near 20 and a low around 15. Patchy rain nearby again, bringing around 1 millimetre of showers through the day. Right now in Mount Cotton, it's 20. That's the latest weather update thanks to Totally Workwear, locally owned and operated. 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

And that was the ultimate groove to kick off the hour, Earth, Wind and Fire with Let's Groove on BFM 100.3. Coming up before 4 o'clock, I'll keep you out of trouble on the roads with all the latest traffic info, and I'll fill you in on where you can find the BFM team as they head out on tour with Herbie. They're out on the road and we have some great outside broadcasts happening. And we're still buzzing from the station here with Tony T and the Saturday team when they did their amazing broadcast live from the Royal Queensland Yacht Squadron on Saturday. Were you down there soaking up the atmosphere at the Yacht Squadron? Let me know. I'd love to hear, did you catch up with the crew? Did Tony spin you a favourite song? 0468 371 003. Let me know. Also, a quick question for the high rollers out on the Bayside. Did anyone actually buy a boat over the weekend? Because if you did, remember who your favourite afternoon announcer is. I'm absolutely angling for an invite sail around the bay right now, and I'm not fussy either. I'll have a dinghy, a tinny, anything that floats will do. I'd love that invite. I think I'd need a miracle. Speaking of which, Mike and the Mechanics here on BFM 100.3. BFM.

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0: 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And if you would love to feel some love live in the community, you'll want to check out our up-and-coming outside broadcasts, because we have an incredibly busy August ahead of us here at the station. This is where you can find us on the radio and on the ground. Saturday, August the 22nd, all morning, Tony T and Jacko, they're heading out to Alexander Hills for St. Anthony's Wild West School Fete. Brilliant. What a family day that is going to be. And on Sunday, August the 23rd, that's the day after, from 9 till 12, the live music vibes continue into the end of the month as Jono from Brekkie sets up Herbie, the BFM van, at St. George, I was going to say there, at George Clayton Park in Manly. Come down and say hello to the Queensland Corvette Club's Corvettes on the Bay to check out the incredible muscle cars, trophies, trade stores and food stalls. We just love getting out live and local in the neighbourhood. So make sure you come past and say good day to the team if you're out and about in August when we are out and about with Herbie. All coming up before 4 o'clock, Peter Cetera, Glory of Love, Wild Cherry, Play That Funky Music, I Plan To, and a bit of Texas as well here on BFM 100.3. Just great music. Stay tuned for the traffic next.
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5: Gateway be busy this afternoon, patchy in the southbound direction, coming off the Port of Brisbane motorway to Wynnum Road, then through Old Cleveland Road and Mount Gravatt, Palabar Road. So it's not looking at its best yet, the Gateway, and don't expect it to. We haven't even really hit the peak run. Pretty slow out through Tilley Road, Gumdale, Old Cleveland Road, Chandler, the usual spots there, a touch busier. Good through Sheldon. If anything, just watch out for that inbound run through Duncan Road at Linden Road. You might get a little busy through that stretch. Good Vicky Point and no issues Mount Cotton. That Thornlands traffic, always a bit this time of the afternoon, but still travelling pretty well. No other accidents to report to you as well, which is much better. Now, creating memories with family, that's the point at station sponsor Victoria Point Shopping Centre. It's Jay. More traffic soon, Tuesday afternoon on 100.3 Bay FM.
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0: Jump on board with the Wayne train every Thursday and Friday morning at 9 as he takes you on a 3-hour musical tour through 4 decades of just great music. Take
1: me back. Come home to where the music is all yours.

Dua Lipa on the Rhythm of the Bay. And hey, make sure you clear your schedule for this Thursday afternoon between 1 and 4 because I'm back live with a fresh Bayside Bites as always at 2:30. And the weather, it's been a bit cooler this week, although I'm told it's going to get hot again. Who knows? This winter is very odd. And this week I'm going to be focusing entirely on cozy soup recipes and some incredibly easy air fryer bagels that you can make at home with just 3 ingredients. I'm all about the simplicity. That's Thursday afternoon from 1 o'clock. Do not miss it. Up next, it's Texas. I Don't Wanna Love Her. Here on BFM 100.3, just great music.

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The Goo Goo Dolls right there with their beautiful anthem Iris on BFM 100.3. And what a way to wrap up the show. Thank you so much for your fantastic company this Tuesday afternoon. I've had an absolute blast, as always, keeping you moving through your afternoon. And don't forget, I'll be back in the studio live and local this Thursday afternoon from 1 o'clock with a brand new edition of Bayside Bites. So make sure you lock in for that. But the radio station is in very safe hands right now. Stay tuned, because Gerard is stepping into the studio to take over drive this afternoon. Carrying us there, we have The Weeknd and Take My Breath, and an absolute classic to the news, Eagles in the City. 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
1: Good afternoon, this is Michael Lynch. A national energy survey has revealed that 2 in 3 Australians either don't understand their energy plan, have never looked at their bill, or don't know if they're getting the best deal. The comparison site Finder says about 14 million people could be overpaying ever-increasing power bills. As the conflict in the Middle East drags on, economists say a rapid change is needed in the global energy market to keep fuel prices in Australia down. The United States has launched fresh strikes against Iran, while Yemen's Houthi rebels have imposed a maritime embargo against Saudi Arabia. Victorian teachers have rejected the state government's latest pay offer, and so their industrial action is to continue. Had they accepted the government offer, the teachers' salaries would have risen by at least 28.3% over the next 4 years, but they're still pushing for a 35% pay rise. Justin Mullaly from the Education Union says Thursday's strike, therefore, will go ahead.
2: Right across the state, and we will rally in the city and march to Parliament. It doesn't matter whether you support the offer that was put to you or whether you rejected it. We all have to act in union. We all have to stick together and send a very clear and direct message to this state government.
1: To Western Australia now, where a 35-year-old woman has been killed and her 12-year-old daughter seriously injured in a suspected family violence incident in Perth's southeast. Police were called to a disturbance at a home in Bentley at around 6:15 this morning, where they found the body of a deceased woman whose injuries, they say, were consistent with stab wounds. Detective Acting Inspector Jessica Securo says the girl was able to flee the property.
3: She was injured at the Mill Street residence as well, and she's been able to flee that area and contact police. We're very thankful that members of the public did stop, assist the female, and St John's were called as soon as possible to provide the 12-year-old that life-saving care she needed.
1: Air News has been told the girl remains in a serious but stable condition in hospital, and that the dead woman's 16-year-old son is currently in custody and assisting police. West Australia was also the scene of a very rowdy protest outside Crown Perth this morning, where One Nation's Pauline Hanson was headlining a breakfast event. Elise Gately was there.
4: A heavy police presence monitored more than 70 protesters this morning, but they were relegated to the opposite side of Crown, to where Pauline Hanson fronted the sold-out ballroom. The left-wing WA socialists speaking out against the One Nation leader's comments on white Australia and calls for a monoculture. They also blasted the senator's backing by Gina Rinehart, the mining magnate, a major shareholder in the parent company of the West Australian newspaper, who held the event. The vocal group claiming they're the ones standing up for Aussie battlers. Elise Gately, Perth.
1: And finally, those identical quadruplet girls born at a Brisbane hospital remain in the neonatal intensive care unit. The 4 baby girls who were delivered by C-section at just 28 weeks and 4 days are said to be doing extremely well. This is Air
0: Bay News. 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They have you covered on-road and off-road.
1: Pat Cummins and Josh Hazlewood are back at full fitness ahead of next month's test series against Bangladesh in Darwin and Mackay. Hazlewood hasn't played a test match in 12 months, while Cummins only played once during last summer's Ashes series. Chair of selectors George Bailey says both men are ready to go.
5: Those guys, along with everyone else in the squad and a few others, are hitting the finishing touches. You know, those guys in particular, probably a bit more of a couple of physical things to tick off, but understanding is all fit.
1: Dockers defender Luke Ryan is expecting West Coast to treat Friday's derby like a grand final, with the aim of taking down a top-ranked AFL club. Ryan has told Sports Today Fremantle is fully prepared to go on the attack.
6: We're up for the fight. We can't wait. We're going to hunt them and see if they can handle our pressure. I think we're going after them, so we'll see how we go after Friday night.
1: Dean Young says that after being appointed the permanent boss of the Dragons, he's determined to make the most of his opportunity as an NRL head coach. Cycling and riders have had their second and final rest day on the Tour de France. Things resume in Stage 16 with a 26-kilometre time trial on the shores of Lake Geneva. Liverpool Football Club legend and Ballon d'Or winner Kevin Keegan has died from stage 4 cancer, aged 75. Australian Independent Radio News.
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8: Taking a quick check on the current weather outlook for Brisbane's Bayside. Cloudy skies around the Bayside this late afternoon, with light rain showers lingering into the early evening. Expect temperatures holding in the low 20s and humidity staying fairly high. Tonight, conditions remain overcast with the chance of a few passing light showers and a mild low near 15. Tomorrow brings patchy rain nearby at times with cooler conditions overall. Expect a top around 20, dropping back to about 15 overnight and up to 1 millimetre of wet weather across the day. Right now in Manly, it's 20. That's the latest weather update thanks to Totally Workwear, locally owned and operated. 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
13: Good afternoon and a big welcome to Bay Drive. My name is Jared and it's my privilege to be here till 7. Thanks to Lisa and her afternoon show. I've got more great music to come. There'll be traffic and no bum steers. Later this hour, we'll have Roxette, Phil Collins and Joe Cocker. But I'm going to kick it off with Cyndi Lauper because she says she drove all night to get here. So that's only fair to put her on. Here on Bay FM 100.3, just great music.

That's one of those classic rock tracks from the 70s, Bad to the Bone from George Thorogood. And it's also the title track from the album. And I wonder if George has had his hair cut yet. 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Next up, it's Jay Ferguson. Now, he started out in a band called Spirit, moved to Jojo Gunn before doing some solo work himself. He's still going strong and has composed lots of music for TV and films. Now, probably he's best known for the theme track that he wrote for the US version of The Office. Here's his big hit, Thunder Island. And a tidbit, Joe Walsh is playing on guitar. 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
2: G'day everybody, the afternoon runners. We check on this flow of traffic. Redland Bay Road at Capalabar, earlier accident westbound. That looks to have cleared in the last 15 minutes. That's Redland Bay Road, Capalabar, the westbound run. It's heavier, but it is improving. Still pretty heavy on Old Cleveland Road itself just to get through to Tilley Road. Expect some delays there. Cleveland bound traffic doing okay. You run through Sheldon, Boundary Road, just got a little bit through, and that run into Linden Road, but both directions on Duncan Road this afternoon a little heavier. The gateway itself, pretty chockers from around Wyndham Road south to Old Cleveland. Then it starts to get better until, guess what, when you hit the merge in the southbound direction to the Pacific Motorway. From everyday essentials to weekend treats, discover it all at Victoria Point Shopping Centre, station sponsor. 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

0: That's a fresh 2026 version of Roxette's big 1989 hit, The Look. And it's actually titled for the late Marie Fredriksson. 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That'll allow us time to prepare, then air your announcement for a couple of weeks leading up to the big event. Now, someone else who's no longer with us is a guy by the name of Randy Van Warmer. And I do like that name. The track that I've picked is Susie Found a Weapon. It's from his 1981 album, Beat of Love. Here on Bay FM, the heart and soul of the Bay.
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That was You're In My Heart by Phil Collins from the Disney movie Tarzan. And he wrote all the vocal songs from that movie. And before him, it was country star Jason Aldean with Don't You Want to Stay? Yeah, okay, Jason, I'll stay. Moving on, it's the Beatles, and they're going to take us down Penny Lane here on Bay FM, right across the Bayside and around the world on iHeartRadio.

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4: I'm Mark Dransfield. Economists say Australia should prepare for petrol prices to surge again unless there's a rapid change in the global energy market. The price of Brent crude has climbed back over the $90 mark as the conflict in the Middle East escalates. Yemen's Houthi rebels have announced a maritime embargo against Saudi Arabia, sparking fresh supply concerns. The National Road Transport Association's Warren Clark says our government should act to prevent supply shocks.
5: Canberra can't control the international diesel price, but what it can control is the taxes that it puts on top of that price. And that's the crucial thing at this stage.
4: Meantime, the government's upgraded travel warnings for three countries in the Middle East. Oman, Saudi Arabia and Jordan are now level three destinations, with Australians advised to reconsider their need to travel there. A man's been charged over a deadly stabbing in Sydney's inner suburbs. Dusty Fitzpatrick reports.
6: The body of a 63-year-old man was found inside a unit at Newtown last month. A forensic post-mortem examination found the man had suffered a fatal stab wound to his chest. Detectives then set up a task force to investigate his death. Following inquiries, a 51-year-old man was arrested at a correctional facility in Park Lee. He was then taken to Riverston Police Station, where he's been charged with murder. Dusty Fitzpatrick, Sydney.
4: Federal opposition leader Angus Taylor has rejected talk of a merger between the Liberal Party and One Nation in South Australia. One Nation has seven members in the state parliament, while the Liberals have 11. Liberal Senator Alex Antic is pushing for a coalition with the minor party. Mr Taylor says such a move is not on the cards.
7: That won't be happening. That will not be happening, I can assure you of that. So the Liberal Party is strong in South Australia and will remain strong in South Australia. And there won't be any kind of merger or coalition.
4: Long-haul Qantas pilots say they do not take protected industrial action lightly as they prepare to vote on possible work bans and stoppages. After 2 years of negotiations with Qantas, pilots will vote next week on what action they'll take in their fight for better pay and conditions. Australian and International Pilots Association President Andrew Marshall says their quality of life is a major part of their demands.
8: There's significant disruption to lifestyle in being a pilot, so we're asking for simple things like 3 guaranteed days off in 8 weeks. That's one of our key claims, so that the pilot will know that in 8 weeks they can have 3 days where they can commit time to their family.
4: A baby humpback whale, which washed up on a Sydney beach, has been cleared of bird flu. The newborn calf died after becoming stranded at Cronulla on Friday morning. It was tested as a precaution and returned a negative result for the H5 bird flu. Air Health News, and a leading cardiologist is encouraging people to drink more coffee. Dr. Peter Kistler has researched coffee consumption and says coffee should be considered part of a healthy diet.
9: We found that people who drank between 1 and 5 cups a day lived longer, had less heart disease, including less rhythm problems, lower incidence of stroke and diabetes. So on the basis of that, we concluded that people should be encouraged to drink coffee.
4: This is Air News.
3: 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They have you covered on road and off road.
4: The Rabbitohs have been hit by a massive injury blow in the run to the NRL finals. Captain Cameron Murray is facing a month on the sidelines with an ankle injury. Winger Campbell Graham admits it's a major setback.
10: Any team Cam Murray's playing in, he has a massive positive impact on how they play. We're obviously no different. He's our captain, he's our leader, and he's just one of those blokes that gives you confidence when you're running out there with him. He's a massive loss for us.
4: AFL, and Craig McRae says the door is always open to Bobby Hill at Collingwood. The Norm Smith medalist has been away from the club for several weeks. It's been reported the Pies are looking to end Hill's contract. The coach says he hopes the forward is doing well.
11: Completely out of my hands. I'm not privy to any conversations like that or for, around management and other things. So I'll leave others to do those things. But again, just try to provide a platform where Bobby feels safe and a sense of belonging to be able to be in that building.
4: And Australia has made several changes to the squad which beat England in the final Ashes test last summer. Captain Pat Cummins returns to the squad for the two-game series against Sri Lanka next month. Josh Hazlewood and Nathan Lyon are also named to return. Australian Independent Radio News.
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12: Taking a quick check on the current weather outlook for Brisbane's Bayside. Cloudy skies continue this late afternoon, with light rain showers hanging about. Into the evening, expect overcast conditions to linger, with a cool, damp feel. Overnight, temperatures ease back to around 15, so it'll stay fairly mild. Tomorrow is looking cloudy again, with a top near 20 and a low around 15. Expect patchy rain nearby during the day, bringing around 1 millimetre of showers. Right now in Manly, it's 19. That's the latest weather update, thanks to Totally Workwear, locally owned and operated. 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

Well, we kicked off the second hour with Sweet and Teenage Rampage, and we certainly don't want any of that. I'm Jared, and thank you so much for tuning in here on Bay FM 100.3. And back to the music. Well, Elvis is going to take us way down in a little while, but here's Prince, and he's going to take us back to 1999.

Caps rolling over, laid back in a thrift store beach chair, dropping limes in a Corona. But she looks back, yeah, she throws me a kiss like, honey, I sure want you. And it's 103 between her and me, and only 92 in Daytona. And

That was a track called Run by Collective Soul with brothers Ed and Dean Rowland. And it has a very clever titled album. It's called See What You Started by Continuing. We'll have the 70s, 80s and 90s music trivia night coming up. It's our joint fundraiser for Bay FM and the Point Lookout Surf's Life Saving Club. It's on Saturday, the 1st of August at Victoria Point Sharks Sporting Club in Colburn Avenue. Jacko's MC and hosts Mandy, Lauren and Tony. It's a guaranteed fun night with raffles, cash draws, best dressed and heaps more. 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Tickets are still just $25 each. I don't know how they do it for the price. And you need to book now, you can go to our website, bayfm.org.au, and then once you get there, scan the QR code, or you can call Marie on 0407 300 435. We'll have traffic coming up soon, and why not that? Let's kick it off, and let's drive with the cars here on Bay FM, the rhythm of the bay.

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2: Well, not a bad afternoon run for most of our Bayside commute. Gateway's been a bit slower from Old Cleveland Road through towards Mount Gravatt, Palabar Road. Some outbound running from pretty much the Gumdale area or Tilly Road. Just getting outbound through the roadworks. It's heavy to Chandler. Once you clear that, good. Then the back of Moreton Bay Road into Palabar. I wouldn't use it. I'd stick to Old Cleveland Road. I reckon it's quicker today, depending on where you're going, of course. It's quite a difficult eastbound run through there. And Mount Cotton Road through Alperton Road, definitely under speed in the outbound direction this afternoon. There has been no accident. It is just a heavy flow of traffic for this afternoon's run. We'll keep an eye on it all for you. 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

0: That was Sammy Hagar from back in the 80s when he got a speeding ticket, and the US highways had a 55 mile per hour speed limit, and he must have decided that he couldn't drive at 55. Well, how would you like to fire up Friday at Grill and Chill? 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Coming up, Paul Simon will tell us how many ways there are that you can leave your lover. That'll be after Farnsey, and he's going to explain why his heart's on fire. 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

0: AFM National News, brought to you by Manly Harbour Village, where Brisbane meets the Bay.
1: I'm Mark Dransfield. University students are being warned against taking part in a money mule scam, laundering cash for criminals. Crime Stoppers has launched a campaign raising awareness of a scheme that sees criminals paying younger Australians to launder money. Chief Executive Peter Price says typically those taking part don't realise it's a crime.
2: This is really important. They're at university, they're in their 20s, they've got their whole lives ahead of them, right? We don't want them to get a criminal record over $500. It's absolutely not worth it.
1: The Shadow Home Affairs Minister is calling for laws to be changed after a so-called ISIS bride was granted bail by a Victorian court. The woman accused of terrorism offences was charged in May after returning to Australia. John O'Dunham says the government can't simply claim laws prevent them from taking action.
3: I've consistently made the point that if the law is weak, we should look at ways to change it to prevent these people from coming back into our country. If the bail laws in Victoria are weak, then the government here should be doing everything they can.
1: New laws will be introduced aimed at giving New South Wales police more access to road cameras to solve crime cases. Jefferson Shaw reports.
4: Current privacy laws require toll operators to black out faces in camera images. Premier Chris Minns says he believes those laws have been holding officers back in solving crimes, including assassination attempts.
5: And we're going to introduce legislation so that they can get the information to keep us safe.
4: Mr. Minns says it's a change the police commissioner has asked for, and he's calling on the crossbench to put upper house politics aside to get the legislation through. If passed, it'll roll out in stages, starting with the Harbour Bridge and Tunnel. Jefferson Shaw, State Parliament.
1: Teachers in Victoria will strike this week after rejecting that state government's latest pay offer. Kiara Parker reports.
6: Tens of thousands of teachers across the state are set to strike on Thursday as the pay dispute drags on. The mass walkout, an attempt to force the Allan government back to the negotiating table after almost a year of failed talks. Justin Mullally from the Education Union.
7: We will rally in the city and march to Parliament. We all have to act in union and send a very clear and direct message to this state government.
6: Just over 51% of members knock back the latest offer, teachers, principals and education support staff voting against a pay increase of 28.3% over 4 years. They want a 35% pay hike. The union warns if a better deal isn't put forward next week, another strike will be held on August 4. Kiara Parker, Melbourne.
1: AIR Medical News, and scientists have found a new biomarker which could help identify blood cancer patients with a high risk of poor outcomes. It's hoped the discovery will allow doctors to develop more personalised and effective treatments. Adelaide University's Dr. Barbara McClure says it's a real breakthrough.
8: Despite getting a similar diagnosis, some patients do really well and have good recoveries, and other patients get a more aggressive form of the disease and have poorer outcomes. So what our study has been doing is trying to understand how can we identify these high-risk patients.
1: Finally, to the Australian share market, the All Ords has closed up 2 points at 89.76. One Australian dollar is buying 69.87 US cents. This is AIR News.
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1: Former Collingwood coach Nathan Buckley admits he doesn't know what's next for his coaching career. Eddie Summerfield reports.
9: It was a missed call followed by a text message from Brendan Gale. How Nathan Buckley found out he'd missed out on the Tasmanian coaching job.
10: Went home, kicked the dog, threw the toys out of the cot. And,
9: The former Collingwood coach getting on with life as Geelong assistant coach.
10: Yeah, I'll be absolutely committed to what's going on at Geelong. I've got an option for an extra year there, and that's probably the most likely outcome.
9: Buckley telling Fox Footy he respects the decision. His next move likely won't be coaching Carlton or Essendon.
10: I don't think I would enter those processes.
1: NRL and captain Mitchell Moses has dismissed criticism of the Eels' 12-month contract for Chiefs bound Jerome Luai. Moses says he's not bothered by claims the short-term deal for his former Origin teammate makes Parramatta a transit lounge.
11: Not really at all. Like, it's anytime you can get a player of his calibre and get him to the team every day of the week.
1: Pat Cummins and Josh Hazlewood are back at full fitness ahead of next month's test series against Bangladesh in Darwin and Mackay. Chair of selectors George Bailey says they're ready to go.
12: Those guys, along with everyone else in the squad and a few others, hitting the finishing touches, you know, those guys in particular, probably a bit more of a couple of physical things to tick off, but understanding is all fit.
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14: Taking a quick check on the current weather outlook for Brisbane's Bayside. Light rain showers around this evening with a temperature sitting near 18. Humidity stays high and light winds around 15 kilometres per hour. Overnight, expect conditions to stay damp with passing light showers. Tomorrow brings a top of 20 with a mild low of 15. Patchy rain nearby is likely with around 1 millimetre of falls expected. Right now in Manly, it's 18. That's the latest weather update thanks to Totally Workwear, locally owned and operated. 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

That was Men at Work, and they were asking, who can it be now? Well, it's me, Jared, and you're listening to Bay Drive on Bay FM. I'm here until 7 o'clock. Sue will be here soon with Jobline, but now I've got one with a really catchy opening riff. I'm sure you know it. This is My Sharona from The Knack here on Bay FM 100.3.

0: 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And Workfast and Redler Bay are wanting dump truck operators. You'll be operating a dump truck in different weather conditions, assisting the team where necessary, as well as doing ad hoc duties as assigned by the site supervisor. You must have over 2 years' experience, Australian C-Class full driver's licence, along with excavator, dozer, roller and HR licence, and able to provide a clean National Police clearance and a Moxie ticket is essential. Workfast embraces diversity and encourages applications from people with disability, and if you have any support or access requirements, they encourage you to advise them at the time of application. A full-time qualified panel beater is wanted at Exclusive Auto Centre in Newstead. You need to possess trade qualification, high-quality panel beating skills, along with a flexible can-do attitude, a manual driving licence, and a desire and passion to continuously develop your skill set. Other requirements include flexibility, able to demonstrate honesty and reliability, have a strong team mindset, and an open manual driver's licence. And we have a range of current vacancies and you can see full details for each role on our website at bayfm.org.au. 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

0: never been on a journey weekend. I didn't know what sorts of things you're supposed to take. Let's get some suggestions from you guys. There's a lady said handcuffs. What kind of handcuffs?
1: Furry.
0: There was last time I was working in Newcastle, a lady was on this level and she shouted out, handcuffs, like that. And I said, oh, have you got the heavy duty ones or the fluffy ones? And she said, I'm not telling you that. I'm sitting beside me, ma'am.
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That was Split Enz with I've Got You, written by Neil Finn as he was becoming more of a leader of the group. And apparently he didn't think it would be a hit, but it actually turned out to be their biggest. And before that, Ross the Boss Wilson and Eric McCusker from Mondo Rock and a very cool track called Cool World. Redlands Prostate Cancer Awareness are having a golf day, and all Redlands golfers, here's a great reason to hit the fairway. The Queensland Cancer Council is hosting the Redlands Prostate Cancer Awareness Golf Day at Redland Bay Golf Course on Friday, September 4th. Registration and breakfast from 6:30 a.m. with an 8 a.m. shotgun start for 18 holes of golf. It's just $90 per person or $360 for a team. 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Now, next, I've got Tom DeLonge and Blink 182 with a song they wrote apparently taking inspiration from the Ramones. And you're on Bay FM 100.3, and they're going to tell us all about the small things.

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0: You're listening to Bay FM, the heart and soul of the Bay, and that was Richard Clapton with his biggest hit, Girls on the Avenue. And he has said that he wrote it about three girls he liked who lived in the next street at Rose Bay when he was a very young lad. Whoa, look at the time. It's running short. Mandy will be in soon, but I've still got time for a couple more. Now, the song I'm going to play next was written by the famous Motown production team of Holland, Dozier Holland, in 1965. But the biggest hit wasn't by a Motown group. It was by the Doobies here on Bay FM. Cheers.
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Your old friend Arnold Schwarzenegger, the actor who became a politician and then became an actor again, which proves how little difference there is between politics and make-believe.

Poison with nothing but a good time. Kicking things off this evening on The 90s Show right here on Bay FM 100.3. My name's Lani J, and for the next 2 hours, we are heading back to the decade of dial-up internet, cassette singles, Tamagotchis, and unforgettable music. So make sure you stay tuned. I have got some absolute classics lined up tonight, along with a few forgotten favourites. Coming up in the very first hour of The 90s Show, we've got Aerosmith, we've got Human Nature, we've got Jennifer Page, plus plenty more great music from one of the best decades ever. So let's get the party started with Aqua and Dr. Jones right here on Bay FM 100.3. We are more than just great music.

0: Natalie Imbruglia with Torn here on Bay FM 100.3. And even though that became one of the defining hits of the 90s, Torn is actually a cover. Natalie's version turned it into a worldwide smash back in 1997 and launched her incredible international career. And before that, we heard The Cruel Sea with The Honeymoon Is Over. Released in 1993, it won 5 ARIA Awards, including Single of the Year, and remains one of the band's best-known songs to this very day. Still to come in the first hour of the 90s show, we've got tracks from Delamitri and Jesus Jones on the way, but coming up next, we're going to slow it down with Aerosmith and I Don't Want to Miss a Thing. You're on Bay FM 100.3. We are the heart and soul of the Bay.
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Bay FM 100.3 and Brian McKnight with Back at One. Released in 1999, it became Brian McKnight's biggest international hit and has gone on to become one of the most popular wedding songs of its era. And before that, we had Paula Cole with I Don't Wanna Wait. Although that was already a pretty big hit, the song found a whole new audience when it became, of course, the theme song for the hit TV series Dawson's Creek. 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This will allow time to prepare to air your announcement for 2 weeks leading up to your event. Still ahead in the first hour of the 90s show, we have got a fantastic track on the way from The Art of Noise featuring Tom Jones. But right now, it's Jesus Jones with Right Here, Right Now. 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We are live and local across the Redlands Coast and beyond.

0: Human Nature with Cruel here on Bay FM 100.3. That was released back in 1999 and reached the top five in Australia and became one of the group's biggest selling singles. And before that, we heard Jimmy Jamison with I'll Be Ready, best known, of course, as the theme song from Baywatch. And it became one of the most recognisable television themes of the entire 90s and introduced Jimmy Jamison to a whole new generation of fans. Well, that's the first hour of the 90s show pretty much wrapped up, but do not touch that dial because there is still a whole another hour packed with the biggest hits, forgotten favourites and greatest memories from one of, my opinion, the greatest decades in music. Coming up next, it's Jennifer Page with Crush. 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

like I say, I don't have kids, and most of my friends don't have kids, but I think if you ask any woman who doesn't have kids what would worry them about having kids would always be childbirth. It's quite a reasonable thing to worry about childbirth. From what I understand, it changes your downstairs, doesn't it? It changes your downstairs. I quite like my downstairs the way it is, thanks very much. Certainly don't want a bloody extension. Change though, isn't it? Because you're forcing a person out. That's what you're doing. You're forcing a person out. I've never forced a person out. I forced a couple in. With a shoehorn. No, it was just me thumb.

Katrina and the Waves with That's the Way, kicking us off and charging straight into the final hour of your 90s show here on Bay FM 100.3. My name's Lani J, and this hour is jam-packed with all your 90s favourites. We've got Savage Garden, we've got Garth Brooks, we've got Michael Jackson, and they are all ready to keep the 90s vibes alive. But first, we're kicking things off with Shaggy and Boombastic, so crank it up nice and loud, sing along, and let's keep this party rolling. You're locked into Bay FM 100.3, the rhythm of the Bay, where the 90s magic never stops.

0: You Too and Mysterious Ways here on The 90s Show on Bay FM 100.3. That was released in 1991 as the lead single from their album Uptown Baby and became one of the band's signature songs, blending rock with dance-inspired rhythms that helped define their sound in the 90s. And just before that, Tony Childs had a sing-along with Don't Walk Away. That became one of Childs' signature songs and earned her widespread acclaim for her distinctive vocals and that incredible songwriting. Still to come on the final hour of the 90s show, we have got tracks on the way from Roachford and the Cranberries. But coming up next is Janet Jackson with Again. Stick around because the 90s vibes are rolling strong right here on Bay FM 100.3, the heart and soul of the Bay. We're
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Viz Garden with I Knew I Loved You here on Bay FM 100.3. That was released in 1999 and debuted at number one on the Billboard Hot 100, making it one of the few songs ever to have achieved that milestone. And just before that was Genesis with Hold On My Heart, one of their standout ballads from their multi-platinum album, We Can't Dance. Well, I want to take a quick minute to tell you about our 70s, 80s and 90s music trivia night. Our 70s, 80s and 90s music trivia night is back. 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Don't miss out because this event sells out, so make sure you get your tickets today. Still ahead on the final hour of the 90s show is a fantastic track from the Cranberries, but up next we're going to slow things down with Tracy Chapman and Fast Car. 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

0: Bay FM 100.3 and Garth Brooks with The Thunder Rolls. And before that, we had Roxette with How Do You Do. That was released in 1992 and became yet another international hit for the Swedish duo and showcased the upbeat pop rock sound that made Roxette one of the biggest acts of the late 80s and early 90s. Well, it's hard to believe, but we are almost at the end of our time together this evening, folks. But do not move a muscle. Right after this short break, we're going to hear from the Cranberries. You're on the Bay with Lani J. More music, less talk, right here on Bay FM 100.3.
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That's a wrap on our time together on The 90 Show this evening right here on Bay FM 100.3. We just heard Michael Jackson with Black or White, and before that was The Cranberries with Zombie, a couple of brilliant tracks to finish our night strong. Well, thank you so very, very much for joining me this evening. I hope that you have enjoyed this journey through the 90s, a decade packed with timeless hits, infectious grooves, and unforgettable memories. My name's Lani J, and I'll be back next Monday from 1 p.m. for the afternoon show. And I would absolutely love for you to join me then. And don't forget, of course, next Tuesday, 7 p.m, same bat time, same bat channel. To close our show tonight, it's the Roachford with Lay Your Love on Me. I don't know what's going on. It's the end of the night. Enjoy. 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Have an amazing rest of your Tuesday evening.

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So I'm not going to waste any time, we're jumping straight in now. 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
1: 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That was Waste of Skin by Children of Bodom. Tonight we've heard tracks from Them, Breaking Benjamin, Wage War, and more. 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Next up, this is Bulls in the Bronx by Pierce the Veil on 100.3 Bay FM.

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That was Break by 3 Days Grace, and that is the end of tonight's show. Once again, if you want any updates, follow us on Instagram at Metal Mayhem Bay FM, all one word. Share the show around with your mates if you really like it. And that's all from me. Thank you for listening, and tune in next Tuesday, same time, same station.

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Now the publican's anxious for the quota to come, and there's a faraway look on the face of the bum. 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

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But when he is told, he says, "What's this I hear? 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
1: Taking a quick check on the current weather outlook for Brisbane's Bayside. Patchy rain nearby this morning with a cool top of 13. Humidity is sitting at 100%, so it'll feel a bit damp. Conditions should slowly clear through the afternoon with lighter showers easing back. Skies turn clear by around 5:13 this evening, staying dry and calm overnight. Tomorrow is looking sunny, heading for 22 after a cool start near 13. Right now in Victoria Point, it's 14. That's the latest weather update thanks to Totally Workwear, locally owned and operated. 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

And that was his last top 10 hit in the United States during his lifetime. Of course, Elvis Presley with Burning Love. Well, good morning and welcome to 100.3 Bay FM. I'm Rob Weeks and thanks for joining me on this Wednesday morning. Coming up over the next hour, I'm going to tell you about Play On Sports Vouchers opening up soon for local families, plus the 70s, 80s, 90s Trivia Night. That's just around the corner as well. And of course, plenty of great music on the way right here on 100.3 Bay FM. And now here's Joan Jett and Dirty Deeds. Good morning. Great to have you along.

0: And that song earned Alex Lloyd an ARIA Award for Single of the Year in 2002. 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A reminder for local families that the next round of Queensland Government Play On Sports Vouchers are opening next Monday. How good is that? Get your kids out to sport and the government helps you pay for it, because it is very expensive these days, isn't it? Those vouchers are worth up to $200 and they help to cover the cost of sport and recreation for children aged between 5 to 17. The last round, there was 1,908 Redlands children benefited from the program through 22 local clubs and activity providers. If you've got children or grandchildren involved in sport, it's well worth looking into, and applications open very, very soon.
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0: John Legend, who wrote that song for his wife Chrissy Teigen, and it became his first number one hit, and it was called All of Me. I'm Rob Weeks, and don't forget our 70s, 80s, 90s music trivia night is coming up on Saturday, the 1st of August at the Victoria Point Sharks Sporting Club. 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

0: Although Leo Sayer made that a worldwide hit, the song was first recorded more than 20 years earlier by a band called The Crickets. That was Leo Sayer with More Than I Can Say. 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

Now, this Australian supergroup featured some of the country's best-known singers and songwriters, despite only recording one album together. That was Company of Strangers with Daddy's Gonna Make You a Star. Well, that's all from me for another Sunrise on this Wednesday morning. Thank you for your company this morning. Stay tuned, because Breakfast with Bongo is up next with more great music and everything you need today to start your day on a Wednesday. I'm Rob Weeks. 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
1: Good morning, I'm Lee Harrison. One Nation leader Pauline Hanson has backed a US-style move to deport illegal immigrants from Australia. Senator Hanson has addressed business leaders in Perth, where she's outlined more of her policy ideas. One Nation is level pegging with Labor in opinion polls, commanding 30% of the vote. Senator Hanson says people who've overstayed their visa need to be booted out.
2: Trump said, OK, all those that are in the country illegally, I'll actually give you one-way ticket out of the country. Then you can apply to come back in some time later. But if you don't go and we find you, you'll never get back in the country again. Over 2 million took that one-way ticket.
1: A Sydney rabbi has told the Royal Commission on Anti-Semitism and Social Cohesion many in his congregation are considering leaving Australia. Levi Wolfe is the chief rabbi of the Central Synagogue, which is located just over a kilometre away from the site of the Bondi terror attack. He's told the commission up to 70% of his congregation has experienced anti-Semitic abuse. Rabbi Wolf says members of his synagogue are hiding the fact they're Jewish out of fear.
3: Is this right? Is this how Jews should feel? Is this how humans in this country should feel? I don't think so. I don't think anybody thinks so. Do I need to have courage to be openly Jewish in this country?
1: A 16-year-old boy's been arrested after his mother was found dead inside her Perth home. Police were called to the Bentley property just after 6 yesterday morning, where the 35-year-old woman was found deceased. Her 12-year-old daughter was also found around 600 metres away from the home with serious injuries. Detective Acting Inspector Jessica Securo says they're still investigating a possible motive.
4: That will form part of our investigation to look at all incidents involving police, support services and what led to this incident occurring. It's a tragic incident.
1: Teachers in Victoria will strike this week after rejecting the state government's latest pay offer. Kiara Parker reports.
5: Tens of thousands of teachers across the state are set to strike on Thursday as the pay dispute drags on. The mass walkout, an attempt to force the Allan government back to the negotiating table after almost a year of failed talks. Just over 51% of members knock back the latest offer, teachers, principals and education support staff voting against a pay increase of 28.3% over 4 years. They want a 35% pay hike. The union warns if a better deal isn't put forward next week, another strike will be held on August 4. Kiara Parker, Melbourne.
1: And Qantas says it's disappointed the Australian International Pilots Association is considering industrial action after the union supported an agreement with the airline in April. The proposed agreement, which the airline says includes significant pay increases, is still subject to negotiation as the union prepares to vote on potential work stoppages. This is ANU.
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1: Geelong is in talks with Tyson Stengel's management about a potential exit for the Premiership Cat after a year of personal issues. Stengel hasn't played at AFL level this year and is currently back in South Australia, having been on personal leave from the Cats at different stages this season. Meanwhile, Collingwood coach Craig McRae says their love and support for Bobby Hill will never waver as the club look to part ways and negotiate an exit. McRae says he hasn't seen Hill at the club for some time.
6: As a coach, you go, I hope the young lad's going okay. If you're out there, Bobby, we've got a lot of love and care for you. And then the other part is completely out of my hands. I've spoken here openly before about some things that are happening in his life, so I'll leave that for where it needs to be, but we won't waver in our love and support for this young man.
1: To rugby league now, and Dean Young is determined to make the most of his opportunity after being appointed permanent coach of the Dragons. Young says he wants to win back the faith of the fans.
7: I wanted to be a first grade coach ever since I started back in 2013, and I'm thankful to the club to show the support and give me the opportunity, and now the opportunity's mine. I've got 2 years to make the most of it, and that's what I plan on doing.
1: And FIFA's confirmed Argentina will face an investigation into the ugly scenes that followed their loss in the World Cup final, which saw a Spanish player grabbed by the throat. Australian Independent Radio News.
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9: Let's take you through the current weather outlook across the Bayside. Patchy rain nearby around the region today, heading for a top of 20. Humidity sits on the higher side with levels around 74%. Winds stay light through the day, just a few kilometres per hour. Those showers should ease later today, with conditions improving into the afternoon. By this evening, skies turn clear, with sunset expected around 5:13. Looking ahead to tomorrow, sunny skies on the way and a top of 22, after a cool start near 13. Right now in Alexandra Hills, it's 14. That's the latest from the Bay FM Weather Desk, thanks to Totally Workwear, locally owned and operated. 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
11: 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We'll have our usual traffic report in the first half hour. 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Are you celebrating Christmas in July, the 25th, this Saturday? Well, I am, and I'll have a Christmas cocktail for you later in the program. Let's get it started with Queen. Breakthrough. Good morning.

0: 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Whether you're an experienced restoration technician with a minimum of 1 year experience or looking to start a new career, you'll join a supportive team that values integrity, teamwork, continuous learning and professional development. 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And Workfast and Redler Bay are wanting dump truck operators. You'll be operating a dump truck in different weather conditions, assisting the team where necessary, as well as doing ad hoc duties as assigned by the site supervisor. You must have over 2 years' experience, Australian C-Class full driver's licence, along with excavator, dozer, roller and HR licence, and able to provide a clean National Police clearance and a Moxie ticket is essential. Workfast embraces diversity and encourages applications from people with disability, and if you have any support or access requirements, they encourage you to advise them at the time of application. 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Other requirements include flexibility, able to demonstrate honesty and reliability, have a strong team mindset, and an open manual driver's licence. And we have a range of current vacancies and you can see full details for each role on our website at bayfm.org.au. 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

the sweet AFM, and no you don't. Sunrise this morning, 6.35, and we'll set 14 minutes past 5. Next tide will be a low tide, 21 minutes past 9, 0.6 of a metre. We'll have a traffic report for you straight after Natalie Cole.

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1: Morning, everybody. Into checking this flow of traffic early on a Wednesday, and that slow run on the Pacific Motorway through the merge at 8 Mile Plains, starting to queue, and then to Mount Gravatt, Palabar Road, and under speed run. Looks heavy early as well. Old Cleveland Road inbound, just coming through Tilley Road at Chandler. That is definitely busy as you come through there this morning. It's standing out a little bit. Report of a small incident, Finucane Road at Moreton Bay Road inbound. Can see heavy traffic at the lights, but it seems to be moving mostly at speed through Old Cleveland Road and that Capalabar Run. No issues to and from the airport early. Looking clear so far there. Your local destination for shopping, dining and more. 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It's Jay. More local traffic for you soon on 100.3 Bay FM. 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

Beyonce, she was singing all about the love. Put a ring on it. Talking about love, think about this for our early morning listeners. This mum has a lot of love. She'll be up very early feeding babies. She has delivered four identical quadruplets. That's four girls, adding to the couple's already four children, aged 1 to 10 years. It's one of the rarest births in the world. I think she really is the mother queen. This is Billy Ocean, Caribbean Queen. Good morning, 27 minutes to 7.

Hi, how you doing? This is James Rain for RAD, recording artists, actors and athletes against drink driving. You know, a great song can last forever, but so can the consequences of drink driving. Cause a crash because you drank too much and it'll follow you for the rest of your life. So when you know your friends have had too many, take their keys, drive them home, or stay up late listening to music. Just keep them off the road, because friends don't let friends drink drive.

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0: 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Here's some great news for local families. The next round of the Queensland Government's Play On Sports Vouchers opens next Monday, the 27th of July. Last round, 1,908 Redlands children received vouchers through 22 local clubs and activity providers, helping reduce the cost of playing sport. The vouchers are worth up to $200 for eligible children aged from 5 to 17. If you've got kids or grandkids involved in sport, it's definitely worth keeping an eye out for applications. Opening next week. Good morning, 11 minutes to 7. Hope your morning's going well.
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This winter, keep an eye out when driving. 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Be extra aware early morning and late afternoon when light levels are low and visibility isn't great. 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
1: Good morning, I'm Lee Harrison. Some energy experts warn Australia may be left considering fuel rationing within months as a second key shipping lane in the Middle East is disrupted. With the Strait of Hormuz still impeded, Iran-backed Houthi rebels in Yemen claim they'll block Saudi vessels in the Red Sea. The price of Brent crude oil has climbed back above $90 a barrel. Retired U.S. Major General James Marks has told CNN United States forces can intervene if needed.
2: The concern truly is, do they have the capacity to do that? Can the Houthis close the Bab el-Mandeb? Well, they've done it in the past, but it's been opened again because of the efforts of the United States, not with a lot of help from other allied partners. But there's an incentive for the Saudis certainly to be involved.
1: Australians have been urged to reconsider whether they need to travel as tensions continue in the Middle East. Nelson Scott reports.
3: The Albanese government has updated travel advice for Jordan, Oman and Saudi Arabia, with officials describing the conflict as volatile. The advice has been upgraded to level 3, which urges people to reconsider if they need to travel. The three nations joined Bahrain, Israel, Kuwait, Qatar and the United Arab Emirates on warnings at that level. Six countries continue to be on the highest warning level, which advises Australians not to travel at all. These are Iran, Iraq, Lebanon, Palestine, Syria and Yemen. Nelson Scott, Canberra.
1: One of Australia's most infamous Islamic State fighters, who was widely presumed to have been killed in Syria a decade ago, is alive. The Australian reports Perth-born paediatrician Tarek Kamlay is imprisoned in an Iraqi jail. It's understood he's one of 13 Australian men linked to ISIS, hoping to be released and return home. Qantas says it's disappointed by the prospect of industrial action by long-haul pilots. They're preparing to vote on work stoppages after failed talks on pay and conditions. The airline says the union supported the proposed agreement in April. Pilots Association President Andrew Marshall says they don't take industrial action lightly.
4: Despite 2 years of negotiations, we've been unable to make any sort of meaningful progress on our key issues. So we're left with no choice other than to proceed to a protected action ballot order with the Fair Work Commission.
1: A trade union wants the Union Jack removed from the Australian flag. The Manufacturing Workers Union has made the demand in a proposed policy ahead of Labor's national conference. It argues the symbol is a constant reminder of the old ruling class and colonial empire. A prominent charity is calling for greater support to assist victim survivors flee domestic violence. Anglicare has released new research showing the cost of fleeing violent situations has risen by more than 70% over the last decade. And the Canadian Prime Minister says all options are on the table as he holds talks with the US President about a 50% tariff imposed on Canadian imports into the United States. This is Air News.
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1: Chair of Selectors George Bailey is staying tight-lipped on who'll be Australia's new number 5 in Test cricket. Usman Khawaja's retirement has left an opening ahead of next month's Test series against Bangladesh. Cam Green is expected to move up the order, but Bailey isn't giving anything away.
5: Travis had some great success at the top. Does that mean that's where it looks, that's where it fits? That's always something that's up for discussion. And then within that, there'll always be some performance pressure as well on players.
1: To rugby league, and captain Mitchell Moses has dismissed criticism of Parramatta's 12-month NRL contract for Chiefs-bound Jerome Luai. Moses says he's not bothered by claims. The short-term deal makes Parramatta a transit lounge.
6: Not really at all. Any time you can get a player of his calibre and get him to the team every day of the week.
1: In AFL, the Brisbane Lions are storming it around 20 as they prepare to host Port Adelaide on Sunday. After a slower start to the season, the team are now sitting fifth on the ladder. Midfielder Josh Dunkley says the team's committed to their belief and hard work.
7: You know, us as a footy team, we love the belief in what we can do. And yes, we've done it before, but I think, you know, along the journey, we've just learnt that if we keep getting to work and keep getting out on the track and putting in that work, then good things will come.
1: And England rugby star Ben Earl is calling for changes to the nation's championship, describing the 3-week schedule across three countries as brutal. Australian Independent Radio News.
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9: Let's bring you up to speed with the latest weather across the Bayside. Heading for a top of 20 with patchy rain nearby hanging about today. Humidity sits fairly high at 74%, so it'll feel a bit muggy. Later today and through the afternoon, those showers should ease, with skies turning clearer. Into tonight, we're down to 13, with conditions staying clear into the evening. Tomorrow is looking sunny, with a top of 22 and a low of 13. Right now in Alexandra Hills, it's 14. 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

ZZ Top, Sleeping Bag. And if you're still in your sleeping bag, well, you've slept in. 9 minutes past seven, up and at 'em. And welcome to the second hour, the Bay Brekkie program. You're with me, Bongo. Are you celebrating Christmas in July? Well, I'm going to have a Christmas cocktail for you later on in the program. Any excuse to have a cocktail, I'll say. This could describe me. Devil in a dress. This is Teddy Swims. Good morning.

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It's school drop-off time, and reduced speed zones are now active around primary, high schools and colleges. Please observe these reduced speed zones and respect the safety of our young Baysiders. Another community announcement from Bay FM. 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
2: Morning, everybody. A bit patchy in conditions this morning. Just trying to make your way through northbound on the gateway at the Pacific Motorway. An earlier broken down car that kept traffic moving pretty slowly through towards Mount Gravatt Capalaba Road. So you can expect some delays through there inbound this morning. That's heavy. Also, the old Cleveland Road stretch. That's a difficult run. Both directions coming through Tilley Road at Chandler. Inbound, of course, worse. Just that volume of traffic back to Moreton Bay Road. Even a little bit about outbound traffic with some road work through there. Avoid it. If you're coming through inbound, pass back past New Cleveland Road as well. That's Manly Road, trying to link up through Tingalpa. Really heavy this morning, heavier than usual for the inbound run. Wynnum Road still moving freely at this point. We'll keep you updated and keep an eye out for it. 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

Robert Palmer on BFM and a bad case. I love a new. You're going to love this. Christmas in July cocktail. It's a gingerbread martini. You will need a quarter cup of vodka, a tablespoon of Bailey's Irish cream, half a cup of thickened cream. Mix it all up. Serve with caramel sauce, whipped cream, and top with a gingerbread man. And what do we say? Drink responsibly. Delicious food recipes. Well, tune in to Lisa Thursday afternoons for Bay Breeze 2:30. Lisa brings Bayside Bites. More delicious food. Take us into our state news, Bruno Mars. Grenade.

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1: This is ANU's Queensland. I'm Lee Harrison. A horror house fire in Logan has claimed two lives. Emergency crews were called to the Kingston address yesterday afternoon, where they found the home fully engulfed in flames. Four people managed to escape. However, a man and woman were found deceased inside. Anyone with information is asked to come forward. A teenage boy's died following a crash in central Queensland. The 17-year-old was riding a motorcycle in Banana around 9:30 last night when he lost control and crashed into a tree. He was declared deceased at the scene. The forensic crash unit is investigating. Broncos winger Josiah Carapani has been named to take to the field this weekend after avoiding conviction for a drink driving offence. Amy Drew reports.
2: The 24-year-old entered a guilty plea in court to a charge of provisional licence holder driving over the zero limit following a roadside stop in Eight Mile Plains last month. He's had his licence disqualified for 3 months and was hit with a $350 fine. In June, Carapani was hit with a one-game ban over the incident, marking his second standing down of the season for an off-field indiscretion. In a statement, the Broncos say they're continuing to work with the NRL Integrity Unit to determine any potential club-imposed sanctions. But for now, Carapani retains his position in the back line for Saturday's clash against the Cowboys in Townsville. Amy Drew, Brisbane.
1: 5 years on from the euphoric optimism that came with Brisbane being granted the 2032 Olympic and Paralympic Games, and the pressure's really on. Steve Barker explains.
3: Time and money. That's what the state government must carefully manage over the next 6 years. Construction of 7 new sporting venues and upgrades to 10 more, all within a $7.1 billion budget. Advisors, experts and the Brisbane Olympic Committee are confident the Games will be delivered on time and within the budget. Despite facing some particularly strong headwinds, the construction labour force is undersized, material costs are soaring and fuel security is tenuous. In the race to the starting line, all agree there's not a second to waste. Steve Barker, Air News.
1: In their environmental news, a major milestone's been recorded as part of a nationwide bug hunt. Peter Jones reports.
4: Since launching in October last year, more than 1 million observations of insects, spiders, snails and other invertebrates have been uploaded. People from all walks of life are taking part in the bug hunt, taking photos of little creatures that live in their gardens, parks and bushlands. Approved insect experts in the community then identify and catalogue them for further scientific research. Citizen Science Coordinator Jess Ward-Jones says it's just incredible that so many people are excited about this initiative, which can be found at bughunt.org.au. Peter Jones, Air News.
1: To sport now, Cowboys coach Todd Payton is doubling down on his claim everyone outside of Brisbane hates the Broncos. Naming his team on Tuesday afternoon, Payton claimed Townsville would turn out in full force for a round 21 sellout against their bitter rivals.
5: Yeah, it's awesome. I think we've got 25,000 Bronco haters going to the game, so it's always a big occasion. It is for the club. It has been for my whole entire time being at the club.

0: our players are looking forward to it.
1: And LIV Golf has taken another hit to its long-term survival, losing its feeder tour. The Asian Tour has signed a deal to be brought into line with the European and PGA Tour. This is Air News Queensland.
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1: Bay FM Country Tune for your Wednesday morning. That was Kelsey Ballerina. And yeah, boy, before that was the Zoot, taking us back to 1970. They were the boys in the tight pink suits. Got the picture? Their version of the Beatles, Helena Rigby. Coming up, we've got Alison McCallum and the Bee Gees. Good morning, 18 minutes to 8. I'm Bongo, with you right up till 9 o'clock this morning.
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0: Alison McCallum, taking us back to 1970 with Superman. Coming up, we've got Wendy Matthews, take us to the top of the hour, the Guess Who with American Woman. Good morning.
1: 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Another community announcement from Bay FM. 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

0: AFM National News, brought to you by Manly Harbour Village, where Brisbane meets the bay.
1: Good morning, I'm Lee Harrison. Experts fear we could be rationing fuel by September. The Strait of Hormuz remains closed as the US and Iran trade strikes. Retired US Air Force Commander Glenn Ignazio says Washington is working to address the strait's closure.
2: We see mainly tactical aircraft going in and hitting these targets. We haven't even brought in the heavy strategic bombers yet, if that is a particular case or an asset they want to use.
1: An Australian-born Islamic State fighter, previously thought to have been killed in Syria, has been found alive. The Australian reports paediatrician Tarek Kamley is imprisoned in an Iraqi jail. It's understood he's one of 13 Australian men linked to ISIS, hoping to be released and return home. An investigation's underway into a fatal house fire west of Brisbane. With more on that story, Lachlan Gray.
3: Emergency crews were called to Adelaide Street in Kingston yesterday just after 3 o'clock, where they found a house fully engulfed in flames. It took crews about an hour to get the blaze under control. 4 occupants managed to escape uninjured. However, a man and a woman were located inside the home, deceased. A crime scene has been declared with investigations underway. Anyone with relevant information or footage is asked to come forward. Lachlan Gray reporting.
1: Tabcorp has agreed to pay more than $2.7 million in penalties for breaching spam and telemarketing laws. It's the second time ACMA has fined the company for sending non-compliant messages to its VIP customers. The authority's Samantha York says the breaches suggest serious weaknesses in their compliance systems.
4: This time around, the ACMA has accepted a court-enforceable undertaking from TAB, in addition to the penalty of $2.7 million.
1: A new report shows female health is declining across a number of key measures driven by a rise in skipped medical care. The latest Women's Health Index reveals just 1 in 4 women and girls had a preventative cancer screening in the last year. Researchers blame rising living costs, high stress, and systemic healthcare barriers for the downturn. Aggie Cox from the Women's Health Index says more needs to be done to address the issue.
5: Health screening gaps persist amongst Australian women. Although the numbers are moving in the right direction for individual tests, many women still remain unscreened for major health risks.
1: And industry groups claim skyrocketing alcohol prices risk making bootleg alcohol as widespread as illicit tobacco. They're calling on the federal government to freeze the twice-yearly alcohol tax hike before it comes into effect next month. This is Air News.
0: AFM Sport, brought to you by Hammond Four-Wheel Drive Tyres and More. They have you covered on-road and off-road.
1: Darcy Moore says he's got no plans to hand over the Collingwood captaincy. The 30-year-old managed just 4 games this season before a hamstring injury ended his year. Moore telling Fox Footy handing over the captaincy isn't on his radar.
6: Yeah, not probably specifically at this stage, but I think that sort of another thing that's been great for me as the captain is to see Nick and Braden both as they're sort of trading the captaincy duties, how much they both really blossomed this season. It's been incredible to watch.
1: The Warriors are setting their sights on the NRL Minor Premiership. The New Zealand team is just a win behind the ladder-leading Panthers, who've lost 3 of their past 4 games. Kurt Capewell says his team won't be happy with just a top 4 finish.
7: We want to finish on top. I don't think, you know, no use aiming for top 4. We want to finish first, and if you're not aiming for that, you probably shouldn't be playing.
1: The Spanish football team has returned home with the World Cup to a huge party celebrating their victory in Madrid. And Tadej Pogacar's lead in the Tour de France has been cut by 28 seconds in stage 16. He now leads by 4 minutes and 32 seconds. Australian Independent Radio News.
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9: Taking a quick check on the current weather outlook for Brisbane's Bayside. Patchy rain nearby around the Bayside today, heading for a top of 20. We're starting off on the cool side, dropping down near 12 this morning. Humidity stays fairly high through the day, sitting in the upper 70s. Later today, those showers ease back, with conditions turning clearer into the afternoon. Clear skies stick around this evening, with the temperature easing back to about 12. Tomorrow is looking sunny and dry, warming up to a top of 24 after a cool start near 12. Right now in Wellington Point, it's 15. That's the latest from the Bay FM Weather Desk, thanks to Totally Workwear, locally owned and operated. 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

Creedence Clearwater Revival and Suzy Q. What a great start to the third hour of the Bay Brekkie program. You're with me, Bongo, right up till 9 o'clock this morning. Keep the great music coming. This is Black Feather. Bopping the Blues. Hope your morning's going well.

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It's school drop-off time, and reduced speed zones are now active around primary, high schools and colleges. Please observe these reduced speed zones and respect the safety of our young Baysiders. Another community announcement from Bay FM. 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
2: Difficult run this morning, coming up through Chandler, trying to make your way through. You're back on Moreton Bay Road. Slow run. Old Cleveland Road might be a better choice for you. Both directions heavy, obviously inbound heavier through Chandler, just to try to get through to the gateway. Expect some delays there. Mount Gravatt-Capalaba Road, if that's a choice, might be a better one for you this morning. Gateway from Mount Gravatt-Capalaba Road itself back through towards the Logan Motorway, so that's extremely heavy as well. And that slow inbound run, Wynnum Road at Manly Road, merging through Tingalpa, you're pretty heavy through there. You're back this morning trying to get through nearly to Woolies at Manly West, so it's a long, slow morning commute. Great food, great times. That's the point at Victoria Point Shopping Centre. Station sponsor, it's Jay. More traffic for you this afternoon from 3 on 100.3 Bay FM.
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10: 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Nice and easy. But there's just one thing, you see. We never, ever do nothing nice and easy. We always do it nice and rough. 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But then we're going to do the finish

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Don't forget to tune in tonight for the concert series with Herman. That's tonight from 7 till 8 p.m. Rock It Out with Georgia Satellites. Live in New York, 1987, recorded at the Ritz, this high-energy concert captures the band at the peak of their early success. Formed in 1980, the Georgia Satellites shot to international fame with their smash hit, Keep Your Hands to Yourself, a song that put their southern rock sound on the world stage. 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Coming up right now, we've got Hush, Get the Feeling. Good morning.

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the Time Lords on Bay FM. Well, it's time for me to exit the building. Up next at 9 o'clock, you've got Andy Turpin, 3 hours of a great mix of music from the sensational 60s right through to the 90s. Let's fast forward Monday morn, 6 a.m. brekkie program with me, Bongo. Happiness is a butterfly which, when pursued, is always beyond our grasp. But if you sit down quietly, may alight upon you. Look for dear company Monday morn. Huey Lewis in the News, The Power of Love.

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1: Good morning, I'm Lee Harrison. The US State Department has issued a worldwide alert for its citizens, warning there's a potential for unforeseen escalation in its war with Iran. Australians have also been urged to reconsider the need for overseas travel as tensions escalate. Analysts now fear that global oil prices could push higher if the Strait of Hormuz remains shut. During a fiery exchange with a reporter, President Trump has defended his administration's military strategy.
2: Is the plan to just keep bombing until they give up?
3: There are no signs. Why, do you know something that I don't know?
2: Well, they continue to attack our allies.
3: You don't know what the dialogue is behind the scenes, that they want to meet desperately to try and end it because they're getting decimated. You don't know anything.
1: A federal government minister says it's still too soon to say if an Australian-born Islamic State member could return to Australia. Paediatrician Tarek Kamlay was previously thought to have been killed, but is now believed to be in an Iraqi jail. It's understood he's one of 13 Australian men linked to ISIS, hoping to be released and return home. Murray Watt says the government won't provide any assistance to foreign fighters trying to get back home.
4: Under the former coalition government, over 40 foreign fighters did return to this country. So sometimes there are limits around what governments can do. But certainly anyone who returns to Australia who's been part of these sorts of organisations will face the full force of the law.
1: One Nation MP Barnaby Joyce says he's incredibly sorry for his verbal outburst towards his dog during an interview. When answering questions about the party's leader, Pauline Hanson, Mr. Joyce yelled, "Sit out," at his staffy border collie Cross. Mr. Joyce says his dog Stella had been interrupting him during the live broadcast.
5: And I'm not on the balls of my toes. I'm not playing the good shots. So I'm getting a little bit angry. Then I'm getting really angry. And then I verbally assaulted the dog.
1: Teachers in Victoria claim they have the public's full support in calling a strike tomorrow. They voted down a second pay offer from the state government, standing by their call for a range of other issues, including contact hours and class sizes, be addressed. Justin Mullaly at the Education Union says teachers just want to teach.
6: To make sure that the core work that they do, and that's around making sure that every child in their classroom is really doing well when it comes to their learning, is thriving when it comes to their well-being. That's the critical thing, not all the other work that teachers are being piled, that's been piled on teachers.
1: And a retailer in New South Wales has been hit with a record fine of over $1 million as part of the crackdown on illicit tobacco in the state. The shop in Hornsby in Sydney's north was caught continuing to operate despite a closure order from New South Wales Health. This is AIR News.
0: AFM Sport, brought to you by Hammond Four-Wheel Drive Tyres and More. 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
1: Geelong is in talks with Tyson Stengel's management about a potential exit for the Premiership Cat after a year of personal issues. Stengel hasn't played at AFL level this year and is currently back in South Australia, having been on personal leave from the Cats at different stages this season. Meanwhile, Collingwood coach Craig McRae says their love and support for Bobby Hill will never waver as the club look to part ways and negotiate an exit. McRae says he hasn't seen Hill at the club for some time.
7: As a coach, you go, I hope the young lad's going okay. If you're out there, Bobby, we've got a lot of love and care for you. And then the other part is completely out of my hands. I've spoken here openly before about some things that are happening in his life, so I'll leave that for where it needs to be, but we won't waver in our love and support for this young man.
1: To rugby league now, and Dean Young is determined to make the most of his opportunity after being appointed permanent coach of the Dragons. Young says he wants to win back the faith of the fans.
8: I wanted to be a first grade coach ever since I started back in 2013, and I'm thankful to the club to show the support and give me the opportunity, and now the opportunity is mine. I've got 2 years to make the most of it, and that's what I plan on doing.
1: And FIFA's confirmed Argentina will face an investigation into the ugly scenes that followed their loss in the World Cup final, which saw a Spanish player grabbed by the throat. Australian Independent Radio News.
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10: Taking a quick check on the current weather outlook for Brisbane's Bayside. Patchy rain nearby around the Bayside today, heading for a top of 21. Showers stay about with a high chance of rain through the day. Winds stay on the light side, around 4 kilometres per hour at times. Later today, those showers ease back, with skies clearing into the afternoon. Tonight, expect conditions to turn clear, with a cool low near 13. Tomorrow is looking sunny and dry, with a top of 22 and a low of 13. Right now in Manly, it's 15. That's the latest weather update thanks to Totally Workwear, locally owned and operated. 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
11: 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My name is Andy Turpin, and I'm coming to you live and local this morning right around the Redlands Coast and beyond from Radio House here in Thornlands. It's great to be with you, and I'd just like to start by saying thank you so very much for your company. Before we get into the show, I would like, just as always, to thank the wonderful and talented Bongo for another great brekkie show this morning. And coming up in the morning show today, we have got tracks from Promises. We've got John Cougar on the way, and we're also going to take a little trip back to the sensational 60s with the King Elvis Presley. That's coming up in around about 35 minutes time. But to kick things off this morning, it is Aussie Crawl and the Boys Light Up. 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

0: That was Meatloaf on Bay FM 100.3 with I'd Do Anything for Love. Before that, we heard from Promises with Baby It's You. And at the top of that set was Australian Crawl with The Boys Light Up. Hey folks, I've got to tell you about a great show here at Bay FM. I tell you every week because it is so great. It's called The Concert Series with Herman Nieuwenberg. It goes to air every Wednesday night from 7 till 8pm. And tonight, you can rock out with Georgia Satellites live in New York from 1987. Recorded at the Ritz in New York on February 22, 1987, this high-energy concert captures the band at the peak of their early success, just after the release of their debut album. Formed in 1980, the Georgia Satellites shot to international fame with their smash hit Keep Your Hands to Yourself, a song that put their southern rock sound on the world stage. It's a great chance to relive the raw energy of one of the 80s biggest rock acts, so don't miss Georgia Satellites live in New York 1987, right here on Bay FM tonight, 7 till 8pm with Herman Nieuwenberg. Make sure you tune in. Rightio, what have we got coming up? We have got Bread on the way. We've got one from The Sweet and also the B-52s. But coming up next, it is John Cougar and It Hurts So Good. 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

That was Robbie Williams on Bay FM 100.3 with Angels. Before that, we heard from Bread with Everything I Own. And at the top of that set was John Cougar with Hurts So Good. Hey, folks, it's time for a quick community service announcement from Bay FM. So this one comes from the Redlands Men's Integration Group. 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That is Bay FM, keeping the community connected. Radio is still to come in the morning show. We've got tracks from Spider Bait, we've got ABBA, and we've also got Queen coming up in the next hour. But right now, we are going to take that little trip back to the sensational 60s. It is Elvis Presley and his latest Flame. 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

0: That was Spiderbait on Bay FM 100.3 with Black Betty. Before that, we heard from The Sweet with The Peppermint Twist. And at the top of that set was The King, Elvis Presley, with his latest flame. To take out the first hour of the morning show today, we've got ABBA taking us up to the 10 o'clock news with Take a Chance on Me. But coming up next, it's the B-52s with Rome. 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